MacArthur's home is C91.3. Soft Cells, Tainted Love. Good morning, it's David Archer here. Tomorrow morning, MacArthur Breakfast with Ali. You can win tickets to Disney on Ice's Magic and the Stars. 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
1: Ian Moorbank, upgrade works may slow you down westbound on the M5. The speed limit is down to 80 k's at Moorbank Avenue. Moorbank Avenue also affected. The Hume hassle-free through Blair Athol and no delays on the M7 to the M4. Travel time currently 13 minutes. Want that big deal feeling? You can this Prime Day. With big savings on beauty, fitness, fashion and more, you'll feel like a big deal. Don't miss Prime Day, July 7 to 13. I'm Solomon Gates. That's the latest traffic. 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

0: MacArthur's home is C91.3. It's Lady Gaga's The Dead Dance. It's David Archer here. I have the script for you shortly. Sabrina Carpenter lined up. Your weekend wine pack is from 1991. It's a fella who has just announced that he will reunite with his band for the first time in 40 years and hit the road again. It's part of the Red Hot Summer Tour. You've already worked out who it is. MacArthur's home, C91.3.
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0: Macarthur's home, C 91.3. It's your weekend wind back to 1991. It's James Rain, Slave. He will reunite with Australian Crawl for the first time in 40 years later on this year. They are the headline act for the Red Hot Summer Tour. Closest show to the neighbourhood, I think, is Berry Showground on the 24th of October. Great to go and see that. Pitbull for you shortly. Have the Black Eyed Peas lined up. Have a look at the roads for your Sunday morning next. Macarthur's home, C 91.3.
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1: Looking south to Hume, drama-free through Douglas Park. So is Picton Road through Walton in Lumiere. The M5 is moving well. No dramas on the M7 to the M4. Campbelltown Road through Bardia to Camden Valley Way is clear. And roads around Harrington Park, St Helens Park and Amber Vale are okay. 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I'm Solomon Gates. That's the latest traffic. MacArthur, C91.3.
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5: The Hume is looking good. North through Denham Court to the M5, M7 interchange. The M5 drama free through Casula to the airport. Possible delays through the roadwork zone in Moorebank though. The M7 moving well to the M4. Travel time currently 13 minutes. 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I'm Solomon Gates. That's the latest traffic. MacArthur,
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6: Possible showers this morning and tops of 17 degrees. Hello again, I'm Renee Criddle. An Australian man remains under police guard in Thailand after being charged with the alleged murder of a teenage girl. The 46-year-old Victorian man was arrested at Bangkok's International Airport as he tried to board a plane to Perth. Thai CCTV allegedly shows the man and a 17-year-old girl entering a hotel room in the early hours of Thursday morning. Her naked body was later found in a black suitcase, which had been dumped alongside a nearby railway line. Wallandilly Council has unanimously voted to support the owners of The Store in Menangle by overseeing the temporary setup of a cafe and post office on the grounds of the old Menangle school site. It comes after the iconic store, which was a cornerstone in the community, was tragically destroyed by fire last month. Mayor Matt Gould says Council will assist operators to set up the new site, which will be in operation for about 12 months while rebuilding the store progresses. The Shadow Treasurer says the government's new anti-price gouging legislation is just a band-aid on Australia's inflation problem. Supermarket giants Coles and Woolies could face penalties of more than $10 million from the 1st of July. Under the changes, the supermarkets will only be able to charge prices with a reasonable margin. Tim Wilson says the laws don't address the root cause of high inflation.
7: This legislation is a band-aid on the problem of the Albanese government's inflation addiction. The reason Australians are paying higher prices in their red basket or trolley is because the government keeps stoking inflation and making it harder for Australians to get ahead.
6: Camden Police have held an e-bike community engagement session in Oran Park to discuss the risks associated with non-compliant bikes. Locals braved the rain yesterday to meet with officers and discuss unsafe riding, legal consequences and the fines for unregistered and uninsured vehicles. The event was a collaboration with Camden Council, the Lions Club and Bicycles New South Wales. And a survey has found some Australian students feel they're leaving school without practical financial knowledge.
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8: 91.3 Sport. 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
6: The Sea Eagles have secured a 30-4 victory over the Storm in the NRL. The win's been overshadowed, though, with Manly's Luke Brooks suffering a potential ACL injury. Coach Kieran Foran says he's devastated for his star playmaker.
9: We're all shattered for him. Obviously, we'll wait for confirmation on it. They're pretty certain it is, which is just gut-wrenching for us as a club, but more importantly, Luke. So we'll get around him.
6: The Cowboys came away with a 26-12 win over the Panthers in their match. The Warriors went down to the Dolphins 26-24. Meantime, the West Tigers clash with the Knights later today. And England has defeated Panama 2-0 in their FIFA World Cup match. Croatia took down Ghana 2-1.
8: 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C91.3 weather.
6: Showers around this morning starting to clear up after lunch. Early fog clearing to a sunny day with highs of 18 tomorrow. Cloudy and 20 for Tuesday. In Minto today, we're heading for tops of 17 degrees. That's the latest on MacArthur's home, C91.3. One, two.

MacArthur's Home is Sydney 91.3. It's Bon Jovi's Keep the Faith. MacArthur Breakfast tomorrow morning with Ali. Your chance to win double passes to go to Absolutely 80s. This is on at the Cube at the Campbelltown Catholic Club on the 3rd of July. We'll shout you dinner at Jude's Cafe as well. The lineup: Scott Kahn, Brian Mannix, Sean Kelly. You'll love it. C91.3. I can't.

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1: It's a good run on the Hume through Raby and onto the M5 at Preston's in Casula. No dramas on the M5 to the airport. The roadworks in Moorbank may slow you up, though. No delays on the M7 to the M4. Travel time currently 13 minutes. Creatures of the Ice Age is on now at Sydney Zoo. Get up close to the mighty mammoth and step into a giant snow dome. It's the coolest. Book at sydneyzoo.com. I'm Solomon Gates. That's the latest traffic. 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

Macarthur's Home is C91.3. Good morning, it's David Archer here. Olivia Rodrigo for you shortly. This is Kings of Leon. Your weekend wind back is to 1991. Look forward to Darrell Braithwaite, the fellow who announced his retirement during the week this week. Last time I saw him live must have been, I don't know, maybe 5 years ago. Gee, it was brilliant though. It's one of those artists you think, man, I'd forgotten just how well you could sing and all the songs you'd done. Macarthur's Home, C91.3. Hey,

0: MacArthur's home is C91.3. It's your weekend wind back to 1991. It's Darryl Braithwaite's Higher Than Hope. The now retired Darryl Braithwaite. What do you reckon it is about Australian singers that has them keep on going and going and going well into their 60s and 70s? Because there's a lot of them who do it, who just keep on performing. And you know what? While they can, why not? Check the roads for you shortly. Foster the People lined up. We'll play Nelly. MacArthur's home, C91.3.
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3: In Moorbank, delays on the M5 eastbound off-ramp, upgrade works have the speed down to 50 km. Looking south, the Hume hassle-free through Douglas Park and Wilton, Picton Road from Wilton to the M1 moving well, and no delays on the M7 to the M4. 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I'm Solomon Gates. That's the latest traffic. 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

MacArthur's Home is Sleet 91.3. An update from the newsroom for you next. Shano's on after 12. We play the Stereophonics. Taylor Swift lined up.

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5: In Moorebank, upgrade works will slow you up on the M5 westbound mainline and Moorebank Avenue westbound on-ramp. The speed limit has been reduced to 80 k's there. In Eaglevale, no hassles on the Hume in either direction, and it's a clear run to the M4 on the M7. 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I'm Sullivan Gates. That's the latest traffic. MacArthur,
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6: Showers around, starting to clear this afternoon, tops of 17 degrees. Hello there, I'm Renee Criddle. The federal government will double the penalties for tech giants who fail to enforce the under-16 social media ban. The maximum fine for breaches will increase from just under $50 million to $99 million. The eSafety Commissioner will also have greater powers to ensure companies are complying with the law. Senior Minister Murray Watt has told Sky News the changes will help keep children safe online.
7: We're really pleased that Australia is leading the world already with our social media laws, but we want them to work even better than they are. You know, so far we've already been able to deactivate over 5 million accounts for younger people, but we know that we need to take stronger action.
6: A temporary cafe and post office will be set up on the grounds of the old Menangle school site to support the owners of the store get back on their feet after last month's devastating fire. Wallandilly Council will assist operators to set up the new site, which will be in operation for about 12 months while rebuilding the store progresses. Mayor Matt Gould says it will help improve service availability for the broader Menangle community, including many residents in Durham Green who rely on local access to postal services. New cameras have been installed in Leppington to help crack down on illegal dumping. Camden Council has installed the technology thanks to funding from the New South Wales Environment Protection Authority to help identify dumpers and protect the local environment. Residents are being reminded they can report illegal dumping by calling council or the EPA. Sydney Airport's annual lost property auction starts today. More than 2,300 unclaimed items will be auctioned online, with bids starting from $10. They include laptops, headphones, gaming consoles, sunglasses and handbags. And Prince Harry is reportedly reconsidering his decision to bring his wife Meghan and their two children to the UK this week, after changing security conditions that could see them fail to receive taxpayer-funded police protection when they're within royal grounds.
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6: In the NRL, the West Tigers are up against the Knights today, with coach Benji Marshall saying there's been a boost in energy levels with the return of Adam Dewey from a shoulder injury. Overnight, wins for the Cowboys, Dolphins and Sea Eagles. And the Socceroos will play Egypt in the next round of the FIFA World Cup after the Pharaohs finished second in their group with a dramatic 1-1 draw with Iran. Today, England beat Panama 2-0. Croatia took down Ghana 2-1.
4: 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C91.3 weather.
6: Showers clearing this afternoon as we head for tops of 17 degrees. Early fog clearing to a sunny day with highs of 18 tomorrow. Cloudy and 20 on Tuesday. Right now in Smeaton Grange, it's 6 16 degrees. That's the latest on Macarthur's home, C91.3.

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Update your traffic next. 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
1: Fairly quiet on the roads this afternoon. The M7 motorway is a clear run southbound from the M4 at Eastern Creek. Just 12 minutes travel time through to Kurrajong Road in Prestons. Hume motorway also moving well. It's clear through the Narellan Road on and off ramps. Narellan Road itself, no delays around Waterworth Drive and no delays through Campbelltown itself. Fairly quiet around MacArthur Square. 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That's the latest traffic. 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

0: MacArthur's Home is C91.3. G'day, it's Shano. I hope your Sunday's doing all right. Your Monday, how's that looking as far as weather goes? 19 actually is our expected top, and a possible shower. Showers will increase until about Thursday, where it'll ease a little bit, and actually a little picture of a sun out for next Saturday. That's July 4, the day of the next game. Of course, I'm talking about the Socceroos next game. It's going to be against Egypt in the round of 32. Saturday, July at 4, July, doesn't matter, 4 a.m. Okay, I didn't get up that early when the America's Cup was on. I wasn't into sailing. That was on in the middle of the day, so that was kind of reasonable. 4 a.m. I'm just going to have to rely on the result. I know there's got a lot of people are excited, going to get up. I wonder if the live sites will be as occupied at 4 a.m. as they were in the middle of the day. It's much better having beer o'clock at five at midday on Friday. I mean, the Socceroos playing at 5 Friday. You know what I'm trying to say. Free beer and the day off. The road crew, they don't get the day off, nor do they get free beer, but they do get all the goodies on board, and we'll get them on real soon from Right Price Flooring on C91.3.
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0: happened in 1984. That song was recorded in 1987. He had one arm playing that song. The band literally sat back and waited for him to relearn how to play the drums. The patience and the brotherly love. Gotta like it. Def Leppard, An Animal from 1987, Hysteria. Great album, the whole thing. 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
8: Lumiere, look out for delays in both directions on Campbelltown Road at Queen Street, Leswood Hills, underpass both ways on Camden Valley Way at Gregory Hills Drive. Looking pretty good northbound through Oran Park on the Northern Road and steady westbound on the M5 from the city into Preston. 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I'm Thomas Reeve. That's the latest traffic on MacArthur's C91.3.
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0: MacArthur's Home is C91.3. It's B.O.B. and Hayley Lewis. Airplanes. Bob, if you like. Shano here. How you going? I hope your Sunday's doing all right. C91.3 Road Crew are out and about. You will find them next at Willowdale Shopping Centre. More than words. 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Loads of it and freebies. This song too, coming. Yeah, that's Extreme, Mark Ronson as well. Me, and Van Halen. News for weather and traffic next on C91.3.
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12: In Lemire, the car for delay is in both directions on Campbelltown Road, just at Queen Street. The Hume Motorway is a delay-free run southbound through Menangle Park, Harrington Park. We're seeing delays in both directions on the Northern Road and at Bradbury, busy northbound on Appin Road on your approach to St John's Road. 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I'm Thomas Reeve. That's the latest traffic on MacArthur's
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13: Hello, I'm Hugh Phillips. Australia's under-16s social media ban will be strengthened, increasing fines and handing the eSafety Commissioner more power. Penalties handed to tech companies found to be in breach of the laws will almost double to $99 million. National's MP David Littleproud says the government needs to be taking stronger action.
14: While I welcome the fact they're going to increase the penalties, you've got to use them. You've got to have a consequence, and there hasn't been a consequence yet for these big tech companies.
13: Shark spotting drones will now monitor 70 New South Wales beaches year-round. The state government is investing $34 million over 2 years on new drones and a series of AI trials to detect the predators. The expanded monitoring program will begin on the 1st of July. Agriculture Minister Tara Moriarty says the investment will help ensure beachgoers are safe.
15: There's no silver bullet here. We're sharing the ocean. But this new technology will be like a lifeguard station above the water, monitoring swimmers and providing better protection.
13: A man has been charged over a pursuit and crash in Sydney South. Police say they tried to stop the ute at Karen Bar and a chase started when it failed to pull over. The pursuit came to an end when the vehicle crashed and rolled onto its side, trapping the driver. He was freed and taken to hospital in a stable condition where he's been charged in a bedside court hearing. A man has been charged with multiple offences after allegedly advancing on police with a firearm in Logan. Dusty Fitzpatrick reports.
3: Police arrived at a property on Caswell Road on Friday night to conduct a welfare check when they were confronted by the armed man. It's alleged he then advanced on police, prompting officers to fire a shot. First aid was administered at the scene before the man was airlifted to Princess Alexandra Hospital in a stable condition. The 41-year-old's now been charged with multiple offences, including serious assault while armed and unlawful possession of a weapon. He's been remanded in custody and will appear in court tomorrow. Dusty Fitzpatrick reporting.
13: Rescuers are racing to find survivors among the rubble 4 days after two earthquakes struck Venezuela. At least 1,400 people have now been confirmed dead, with more than 50,000 still missing. And an Australian man remains in custody in Thailand after being charged with the murder of a teenage girl.
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13: Checking sport, a tight-lipped Ivan Cleary offered just 13 words after his Panthers were rolled by the Cowboys 26-12. In other NRL clashes, the Dolphins pipped the Warriors 26-24, while Manly dominated Melbourne 30-4. Over to the AFL, where Carlton thrashed West Coast 117-64, alongside wins for Collingwood and Port Adelaide. And in Super Netball, the Melbourne Vixens have booked a ticket to their third consecutive Super Grand Final. That's the latest. I'm Hugh Phillips.
2: 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C91.3 weather.
0: Over the next few days, showers will increase, including up until Thursday, where it starts to ease from there on, and it'll be right for next weekend. Fingers crossed. Searching for 17 today. We're nearly there. 16 and a half on C91.3 Blink 182.

is C91.3. Note so high you think the kettle has boiled. That's one of the sing-alongs for the ages, extremes more than words. Going to get flowers on the radio soon. Shakira in excess as part of our weekend windback from 1990. And this fellow. Look down, you'll see him. That's Bruno. Uptown Funk. How ironic. On C91.3.

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1: The M7 motorway looking pretty good. Southbound from the M4 at Eastern Creek into Preston's. Steady southbound on the Hume motorway through Menangle Park. In Narellan, busy both ways on Narellan Road at Camden Valley Way. And through St Andrews, we are seeing delays both ways on Campbelltown Road at Ben Lomond Road. For 24/7 roadside assistance that's here to help, not just tow, join NRMA today with 3 months free. 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T's and C's apply. I'm Thomas Reeve. That's the latest traffic on MacArthur's C91.3.
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0: The Covers Home, C91.3 FM with Miley Cyrus songs. You either want to sing along to them or you want to clap along. That one was both. The song was Flowers. It's 27 after 1 on a Sunday afternoon, which means, oh, look, just over there. It's the C91.3 Road Crew. And where have we sent them for the 1 o'clock hour? Look at Willowdale Shopping Centre, the C91.3 Road Crew. Nearby. How about this for a band? The Kids in the Kitchen, Uncanny X-Men, The Models, The Machinations. Well, they're not all going to be together as one band, but Scott Kahn, Brian Mannix, Sean Kelly and Freddie Lonergan are getting together and making the absolute 80s supergroup. And it's going to be on at The Cube July 3. And if you'd like to buy tickets, thecube.net.au. If you'd like to win your way there, Ali Redondo has tickets going out the door tomorrow morning, plus dinner at Jude's Cafe. 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

0: the Colours Home is C91.3. One of the things I liked about NXS songs was their singability. And if you couldn't sing it, you could do your own, inverted commas, harmonies. Nobody could hear what I was doing. Disappear, that's from 1990. The album was called X, and what an album it was too. The song about dyeing your hair, Suicide Blonde, you know, dyed by your own hand. Disappear, The Stairs, great song, by the way. By My Side, Bitter Tears. What an album. That was our weekend windback. Disappear from NXS. Get more windbacks on the Savo. Get Macklemore and Ryan Lewis. Another Aussie band, The Vinyls, will be on soon. After the traffic, next on C91.3.
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0: 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I'm Thomas Reeve. That's lattice traffic on MacArthur's C91.3.
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0: MacArthur's home is C91.3 Ugly Heart. It's GRL. Shano, it is Sunday afternoon. Are you ready for the Formula One? Are you a Drive to Survive Formula Oneer, or are you getting up at 3 a.m. to watch the race Formula Oneer? I'm somewhere in between, I suppose. Never actually seen a Drive to Survive, so I guess I'm in the second, getting up at 3 a.m. You don't have to get up at 3 a.m. today. I think the race is on at something like 11 o'clock tonight. Relatively reasonable. It takes a couple of hours for the race. Oscar's starting from seventh, annoyingly. And annoyingly, George went through a yellow flag and still got the fastest lap. I'm not sure if I'm more annoyed that he slowed down and was still faster, or the fact that he managed to get the fastest lap with the yellow flag. Nobody thought that was allowed. I don't know. You'll have to tune in tonight to find out what happens, I suppose. Go, Oscar! Getting to play Samba, get him on the radio soon. The Cure, too. Powderfinger. And we're going to wind our way back to 1986. Weekend wind back. Bruce Hornsby and The Range. 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
6: The Hugh Motorway looking good. Southbound through Menangle Park. Denham Court, we are seeing some delays in both directions on Camden Valley Way. In Lumiere, underpace in both directions on Campbelltown Road at Queen Street. Steady southbound on the M7 from the M4 at Eastern Creek to Preston's. Meet the mighty mammoth. 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I'm Thomas Reeve. That's the latest traffic on MacArthur's C91.3.
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7: Hello, I'm Hugh Phillips. The US president has warned Iran may no longer exist if the country continues violating the ceasefire. Donald Trump posted the threat to social media after a vessel trying to navigate the Strait of Hormuz was fired upon by Iranian drones. Strategic Analysis Australia director Michael Shoebridge says the strait remains a key sticking point in the peace agreement.
8: The Iranians want to have control of the strait into the future, not just for the next 60 days. And so they're wanting to demonstrate that shipping doesn't pass there unless it coordinates with them. And meanwhile, the Americans are trying to escort shipping down the Omani side of the strait as far away as possible from Iran.
7: An Australian man is facing the death penalty in Thailand, charged with the murder of a 17-year-old girl. 56-year-old Simon Carman is expected to plead self-defence, according to local media. The federal government says inflation is expected to peak lower than was previously anticipated. The federal budget forecast indicated that headline inflation would reach a high of 5% this year. Labor now anticipates the figure will peak at 4.25%. Treasurer Jim Chalmers has told the ABC while strides are being made, a number of uncertainties remain.
9: That is very, very welcome progress. It does show, I think it does illustrate, the progress that we're making together in this fight against inflation. Now, there's still a lot of uncertainty in the Middle East and elsewhere. There's still more inflation than we would like in our economy.
7: Meanwhile, the federal government is concerned children are continuing to sneak their way onto social media. Under 16s have been banned from the platforms, but Labor believes big tech is not doing enough to enforce the lockout. The penalty has now been doubled to $99 million. A man has been charged with domestic violence murder after a baby died in Bundaberg West in central Queensland in 2024. The 22-year-old suspect will face court tomorrow. 2 million illegal cigarettes and 7,000 vapes have been seized from the streets of Victoria and Tasmania. The illegal haul was found inside 20 premises estimated to be worth more than $8 million. And some Australian students believe they are not being taught practical financial knowledge in school. More than a third of those polled by the Financial Basics Foundation want to learn more about tax and how to complete tax returns.
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7: Checking sport, the first of today's NRL clashes is underway with the Raiders up against the Dragons. Later, the Knights meet the Tigers. Overnight, the Panthers suffered their second straight defeat in the NRL, going down to the Cowboys 26 points to 12. And at the FIFA World Cup, England defeated Panama 2-0, Croatia over Ghana 2-1, and nil all in the Colombia-Portugal clash. That's the latest. I'm Hugh Phillips.
5: 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C91.3 weather.
0: Going to struggle to get to our top of 19 because we're at 17 at the minute. Possible showers. The blue skies are slowly but surely disappearing. Showers will increase during the week and ease by about Friday.

MacArthur's Home, C91.3. Someone was shaking him very hard at the end there. Poor bugger. He's trying to record a song. Leave him alone. Recording at the back of a ute with corrugated iron road. That's Post Malone on C91.3. Better Now. Got Sabrina Carpenter on the way. Jason Derulo, I cannot wait to play G Flip, get that Bed on Fire song on the radio for you. Powderfinger now on C91.3.

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1: The M5 is looking good westbound from the city into Preston's. No delay southbound on the M7 from the M4 at Eastern Creek into Preston's. Denham Court still seeing delays in both directions on Camden Valley Way and a delay-free run in both directions on Pembroke Road through Minto. 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I'm Thomas Reeves. That's the latest traffic on MacArthur's C91.3.
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Carla's Home is C91.3. Bruce Hornsby and The Range, The Way It Is. He says of that song, Bruce Hornsby, The Way It Is, it's a wonderful accident, a great fluke. A song about racism with two improvised solos is hardly the formula for pop success then or at any time, and everyone thought it should have been a B-side. Wow, thinking that that song should have been a B-side. Definitely turned out to be an A-side, and the clue in the about what it's about is they passed a law in 64. That was the Martin Luther King thing. And he added that when he was brought up, the vibe that he got from Martin Luther King in his town was that he was an evil man. The vibe in the air, that he was terrible. It was a product of where he grew up from. And the environment can't help but affect you a little bit. Luckily, he says, luckily I came from a family that guarded us against conservatism. But sure.

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3: It's looking good westbound on the M5 from the city into Preston's. A delay-free run at southbound on the M7 from the M4 at Eastern Creek to Preston's. St Helens Park, we are seeing delays northbound on Appin Road just near Fitzgibbon Lane. And at Campbelltown Central, steady both ways on Moore Street. 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I'm Thomas Reeve. That's the latest traffic on MacArthur's C91.3.
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0: MacArthur's Home is C91.3. Temper Trap, Sweet Disposition. Ah, that's lovely. Hello, it's Shano here. The, looks like, yep, the sun has just about given up on today. And it's only 3 o'clock. Lucky we've got some great tunes on the way. I don't know how they're related, but here we are. John Butler, minus the trio. Aerosmith to come as well. They owe the second half of their career to Run DMC, don't they? The Weeknd. News, war, weather and traffic next on C91.3.
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5: C91.3. Vicky Motorway looking pretty good. Southbound through Menangle Park, a delay-free run westbound on the M5 from the city into Preston's. In Roos, we are seeing delays in both directions on Junction Road. Gleswood Hills underpaced both ways on Camden Valley Way at Gregory Hills Drive. In need of some sun? Go somewhere different with AirAsia. 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I'm Thomas Reeve. That's the latest traffic on MacArthur's C91.3.
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7: Hello, I'm Hugh Phillips. A Victorian man arrested in Thailand over the murder of a 17-year-old girl is now claiming it was self-defence. Reporter Kiara Parker has the latest.
8: Simon Carman is continuing to be questioned on the suspicion of murder after he was arrested trying to fly out of Bangkok. The 46-year-old was captured on CCTV holding hands with the 17-year-old girl at his hotel. He was then seen leaving the hotel with a suitcase. Police reportedly found Tan Chanok Don Homla's naked body in a suitcase along a railway line not far from the hotel where Simon Carman was staying. Thai media reports there were signs of a struggle inside the hotel room and he had scratch marks on his neck and arms. A murder conviction in Thailand can carry the death penalty or 20 years in jail. Kiara Parker reporting.
7: The search is still on for more than 70,000 people missing after the Venezuela earthquakes. At least 1,400 people are dead after two powerful tremors struck the South American country in a matter of minutes. The Australian Red Cross is now preparing to assist and will be asking Australians for donations. The opposition says the federal government has fumbled the rollout of the under-16s social media ban. Labor will double the maximum penalty for companies who fail to adhere to the laws to $99 million. The eSafety Commissioner will also have additional powers to compel information from tech giants. Liberal MP Julian Lisa has told Sky News the government has mismanaged the implementation.
9: And there's clearly people who are subverting the social media ban. That's the first thing. And the second thing is that the big tech haven't taken this seriously enough. And that's why we'll consider these matters when the government presents their full policy proposals to us.
7: Israel has carried out a strike in southern Lebanon, the attack coming a day after the country signed a framework aimed at easing tensions. The IDF says the drone strike targeted an individual who posed a threat to its forces. Experts want bird and cat owners, along with the poultry industry, to be on alert for signs of bird flu. A fourth seabird in Australia has now returned a positive result for the H5N1 strain. Our nation is the final continent to record cases of the strain, which has killed millions of birds and mammals globally.
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7: Checking sport, the Dragons Raiders clash is underway. Later, the Tigers take on the Knights. At the FIFA World Cup, Argentina defeated Jordan 3-1, while the Algeria-Austria clash saw a 3-0 result. Now, in the round of 32, Austria will play Spain and Algeria take on Switzerland. And the Wallabies and All Blacks will play Anzac Day Bledisloe Cup test matches in 2027, 2029 and 2031 in Brisbane. That's the latest. I'm Hugh Phillips.
6: 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C91.3 weather.
10: These showers will continue on and off tomorrow. Possible showers. Showers increasing for both Tuesday and Wednesday, and then easing by Thursday. Expecting 19 for our Monday, 7 tonight.

MacArthur's home is C91.3 Aerosmith. Know how to do epic. Don't want to miss a thing. Going to go back to 1990. Our weekend wind back will include the Black Sorrows. Daft Punk now.

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1: Cabramatta traffic is very busy this afternoon on the Cumberland Highway around the intersection with Cabramatta Road West. The run very busy southbound in particular. At Preston's, some busy traffic as well for the run both ways on Canter Valley Way between the M5, M7 junction and Cow Pasture Road. At Braybury, Appin Road, some patchy traffic there as well for the run both ways between the parkway at the intersection with Kellerman Drive and Copperfield Drive. 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That's the latest traffic on C91.3.
0: See?

Carla's Home is C91.3 Dua Lipa's Dance the Night. We were dancing the night when we discovered that Socceroos are going to the round of 32. The next game is against Egypt on the 4th of July. Kickoff time, 4 a.m. Australian Eastern Standard Time. It's going to be the Dallas Stadium, and it's going to be on SBS and SBS On Demand. Look, you don't even need to be into the soccer to get into it. I can remember as a child I wasn't into sailing, but I cheered for the America's Cup like everybody else. They're wearing the green and gold, so let's get behind them. 4 a.m. though, July 4. Jiminy Cricket, why does it have to be at such a lovely time of the day? Good luck if you do get up. Good luck to the Socceroos. Hopefully we can smash them. Fingers crossed. Your chance to score coffee fit for an Aussie with a bunch of drive-through dollars on Monday, tomorrow with MacArthur Breakfast, C91.3, and Ali Redondo, Macca's Stackers. 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

0: Covers Home is C91.3 1990 Weekend Windback from Joe Camilleri and the Black Sorrows, Harley and Rose. The other hit off that album, of course, was Never Let Me Go. It was a great album. Harley and Rose was the title track to it. There was Vanetta Fields in backing vocals. On piano, you'll hear Paul Grabowski. Of course, he was the piano player on Australian TV show in the 80s, the Steve Weishard Show. Apart from Lucky Oceans, who is a pedal steel legend from country music from many, many years ago, the Australian brass section, they called themselves the Brastards, which I think is the best name ever for a musical group. And, of course, Vicar and Linda Bull, who I've heard sing to a crowd of about 1,000 people without a PA. And they were awesome. Much applause followed. The Black Sorrows, Weekend Windback from 1990. That's Harley and Rose. More windbacks as the afternoon progresses. Get Prince on the radio real soon on C91.3.
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0: 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Not a very popular name to give a baby these days, but Florence and the Machine. On your flow. The song is Spectrum. Shano here. News for weather and traffic is just over there. Got some great songs lined up to play as well. Lifehouse. Dire Straits. 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
1: Monday, Monday. Tomorrow on MacArthur Breakfast with Ali Redondo is Macca's Monday. 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
4: Cabramatta traffic is very busy this afternoon on the Cumberland Highway at the intersection with Cabramatta Road West. The run very busy southbound, in particular with reports of an incident there at Cartwright. Problems now easing, however, the Hoxton Park Road around Cartwright Avenue following an incident there affecting the run eastbound. At Mount Annan, some traffic map for Narellan Road westbound around the intersection with Mount Annan Drive and Tramway Drive. 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That's latest traffic, MacArthur C91.3.
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5: Hello, I'm Hugh Phillips. An Australian trying to board a flight to Perth has been charged with the murder of a 17-year-old in Thailand. Simon Carman, believed to be from Ballarat, was arrested at Bangkok Airport after authorities found the teenager's body near train tracks. He will plead self-defence, according to local media. In a police release video, the suspect says he feels sorry.
6: I feel bad for what happened to your daughter. It was out of my control. I hope you. I know you'll be very sad, upset, same me.
5: Iran could no longer exist, according to the US president, who posted the threat to social media. Donald Trump admits he's angry that Iran continues breaking the ceasefire and warns he may militarily complete the job. An oil tanker trying to navigate the Strait of Hormuz was fired upon by Iranian drones. Authorities across Australia are on alert after Al-Qaeda called on supporters to replicate the Bondi terror attack. The group telling followers it's impossible for Western intelligence agencies to foil every lone wolf attack. Speaking to Sky News, New South Wales Premier Chris Minns says the calls are deeply disturbing.
7: To see people radicalised in Australia as a result of this malevolent evil force, this radical Islamic terrorist ideology, is horrifying. We're putting alongside the federal government and intelligence agencies the resources we need to combat it head on. I'm not going to lie, it's a horrifying prospect to think that we would go through that again. And Australians need to be vigilant about it.
5: The federal government maintains it will resolve issues with the so-called widow's tax, but won't say how. Labor's tax laws included a provision which impacts upon co-owners of investment properties. It meant if the pair divorced or one dies, they would lose exemptions to the capital gains and negative gearing changes. Treasurer Jim Chalmers has told the ABC these problems will be addressed in subsequent legislation.
8: We have been working through it to make sure that we can address it properly. In the interim, we were describing the arrangements as they stand. Now, when the amendments were put before the Senate, we had to make clear that we were working through that issue.
5: And the Australian Red Cross will rally funds here for the earthquakes in Venezuela.
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5: Checking sport in NRL, the Raiders have defeated the Dragons 24 points to 16. This hour, the Knights are up against the West Tigers. Newcastle's Kalyn Ponga and Dylan Lucas return to the squad after being rested following Origin 2 last week. In the World Cup, Iran has been eliminated while Argentina is riding high, winning 3-1 to Jordan. Lionel Messi becoming the first man ever to score in 7 consecutive World Cup games. That's the latest. I'm Hugh Phillips.
1: 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C91.3 weather.
0: Chance of showers over the next couple of days increasing by Tuesday and again Wednesday and easing by Thursday. 19 for Monday.

Macarthur's home is C91.3. Mark Knopfler from Dire Straits demonstrating what he calls his boogie thumb with Walk of Life. Miles Smith on the way, Killing Heidi, a weekend wineback just around the corner as well. Love our weekend winebacks. 1988 with John Mellencamp. Justin Bieber now on C91.3.

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1: At Lamia, a truck and car have come together on Campbelltown Road approaching Rose Payton Drive. A left lane closed for the southbound run, but only minor delays in the area for now. Campbelltown busy at times for Norellan Road, both ways from the intersection, with Appen Road through to Gilchrist Drive and Blackstone Road. A better run now through Cabramatta on the Cumberland Highway southbound, around the intersection with Cabramatta Road West following an earlier incident. 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

0: MacArthur's Home is C91.3. G'day, Shano. How you going? Absolutely 80s is on at the Cube. It's on July 3. That's Friday night, if I remember correctly. 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

0: MacArthur's Home is C91.3. The guy that was known as John Cougar, John J. Mellencamp, the Coug, John Cougar, John Cougar Mellencamp, and Johnny Cougar. Just pick one. It doesn't really matter. We like the music either way. 74 years old. He still has a list of dates as long as your arm. It goes on and on and on. He'll be performing at least until the end of the year, Farm Aid towards the end of the year. And there also is a musical. You know you've made it when they make a musical out of your stuff. Small Town, the world premiere was on March 11 of this year. John Mellencamp, Rave On, our weekend wineback from 1988. More of those to come. Shawn Mendes next on C91.3.
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7: At Lamia, a truck and car have come together on Campbelltown Road approaching Rose Payton Drive. The left lane closed for the southbound run, but only minor delays in the area there for now. A better run through Cabramatta on the Cumberland Highway southbound at the intersection with Cabramatta Road West following an earlier incident. Taking a look at Picton, seeing a great run through town in all directions for the Old Team Highway, Menangle Street and Barkers Lodge Road. 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

The Macarthur's home is C91.3 Lady Gaga, because Lady Gaga or Lady Gaga didn't quite have the same ring to it. And Bad Romance on C91.3, it's Shano. I hope you're doing okay. It's Sunday afternoon and some great songs are lined up, including Good Charlotte.

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1: Monday, Monday. Tomorrow on MacArthur Breakfast with Ali Redondo is Macca's Monday. 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
5: At Lamia, a truck and car crash now cleared on Campbelltown Road approaching Rose Payton Drive. All lanes have reopened for the southbound run there. Taking a look at Picton, seeing a great run through town in all directions for the Old Team Highway, Menangle Street and Barkers Lodge Road this afternoon. Campbelltown busy at times for Norellan Road, both ways from the intersection with Appen Road through to Gilchrist Drive and Blackstone Road. 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That's the latest traffic on C91.3.
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6: Hello, I'm Hugh Phillips. Another case of bird flu has been confirmed in Western Australia. A fourth migratory seabird in the country has now returned a positive result for the H5N1 strain. Bird and cat owners, along with the poultry industry, are being told to be alert for signs of the virus. Wildlife rescuer Mish Simpson says it's a concern for the entire country.
7: It's just left us all scrambling now that because it's happened all so quickly.
6: Local media is reporting an Australian man arrested in Thailand over the death of a teenage girl is claiming self-defence. Simon Carman was taken into custody at Bangkok Airport after the 17-year-old's body was found stuffed inside a suitcase. The Department of Foreign Affairs is providing consular assistance. Labor says big tech is not cooperating with the social media ban as intended, prompting the need for harsher penalties. Federal politics reporter Nelson Scott.
8: In December, the government banned children under 16 from creating accounts on platforms like TikTok, Instagram, and Snapchat. But despite 5 million accounts being removed or restricted, many minors remain active on social media, risking exposure to bullying and graphic content. The government has announced it will double the maximum fine for companies that breach the ban to $99 million, while the eSafety Commissioner will gain new powers to investigate tech giants to ensure they're complying. Treasurer Jim Chalmers has told the ABC these changes will help keep organisations accountable.
9: Safety of our kids is too important to let the big tech companies wriggle off the hook.
8: The opposition's Julian Lisa has told Sky News while he supports the ban, it's not working as planned.
10: Labor has clearly fumbled this.
8: The government hopes to legislate the new penalties by the end of the week. Nelson Scott, Canberra.
6: UNICEF emergency supplies have landed in Venezuela to help assist after twin earthquakes left hundreds dead and thousands injured. Teams are also on the ground conducting assessments of what is further needed to support a rapid response. And in other news, a man has been charged with domestic violence murder after a baby died in Bundaberg West in central Queensland in 2024. The 22-year-old suspect will face court tomorrow.
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6: Checking sport in NRL action, the Knights Tigers clash is underway. Earlier, the Raiders broke a three-game losing streak, defeating the Dragons 24 points to 16. Soccer superstar Lionel Messi has returned to the field in the World Cup, Argentina defeating Jordan 3-1. He's the first man ever to score in seven consecutive World Cup games. Earlier wins for England, Congo and Croatia. And the Melbourne Vixens have reached their third straight Super Netball Grand Final. That's the latest. I'm Hugh Phillips.
1: 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C91.3 weather.
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Others home is C91.3 The Verb, bit of sweet symphony. G'day, Shano. It's Sunday Arvo and 1998 Weekend Windback from Lenny Kravitz just around the corner. 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
1: If you're at the Hume Highway above the M5 motorway, reports of an incident at the on and off ramps. Traffic is slowing both ways, but it's very slow for the southbound run. At Lemire, a truck and car crash now cleared on Campbelltown Road approaching Rose Payton Drive. All lanes have reopened there for the southbound run. Hume Motorway, a good run both ways around Ingleburn, and the M5 motorway moving well both ways also around Reesby at the River Road. Absolute bargains are now at JB Hi-Fi, like $400 off all Samsung Galaxy S26 phones. JB Hi-Fi stores open longer until June 30. That's the latest traffic, MacArthur C91.3.
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Father's Home is C91.3. Perth boy via South Africa. It's Troy Sivan and Got Me Started. G'day. Shano here. Hope your Sunday's going okay. From tomorrow, Ali Redondo. She's always got. Ali Redondo always has loads and loads of giveaways. Absolutely 80s, Macca's Stackers stuff. And always loves giving tickets away to Disney on Ice whenever they come to town. Alioki, the Disney edition. 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It's going to be on July 15 at Kudos Bank Arena. If you'd like to go to see Magic and the Stars, Disney on Ice, you can buy your own tickets if you want to. 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You can win them next week with Ali Redondo on C91.3. She loves giving tickets away. You got to be quick, though. These are very popular. Nelly Furtado now on C91.3. 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Lenny Kravitz, Weekend Wineback. 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

0: MacArthur's Home is C91.3. It's Lenny Kravitz with Fly Away. Recently, Lenny Kravitz was recalling when he was playing with Prince, jamming with Prince once. Prince was quite the gearhead, had pedals from left to right and loads of amps and processing, and was quite surprised to learn that Lenny Kravitz doesn't actually use much processing at all. In fact, pure sound, just by plugging different guitars and different amps. Occasionally, might use a pedal to add some texture for lead, but no, surprises everybody by saying he doesn't use any pedals at all. Hard to believe, but it's true. Lenny Kravitz, Fly Away, our weekend windback, 1998. Update your traffic next.
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2: At Cashula, the Hume Highway above the M5 motorway, reports of an incident at the on and off ramps. Traffic is slowing both ways, but the southbound run has now improved after earlier delays. Hume Motorway, a good run both ways around Ingleburn, and the M5 motorway is moving well both ways also around Reesby at the River Road. Wilton Hume Motorway there seeing a good run as well, as is Picton Road for the run both ways around Almond Street and Pembroke Parade. Have you heard? The IKEA sailors are now. So to get up to 70% off hundreds of products, just head to ikea.com.au before everyone else finds out. That's the latest traffic, MacArthur C91.3.
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0: Brother's Home is C91.3 Bruno Mars and Locked Out of Heaven. Oscar Piastri has been locked out of the front row. Way locked out of the front row. He's like starting from seventh position. It's on tonight, about 11 o'clock. It's Austrian Grand Prix in Spielberg, otherwise known as the Red Bull Ring. Go, Oscar, we're rooting for you. Everywhere you go. Or at least cheering. Always take the weather with you. Everywhere you crowd go. Of the house are on the way. So is Olivia Rodrigo. Traveling Wilburys. News is next on C91.3.
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2: Because you're like the Hume Highway above the M5 motorway, reports of an incident at the on and off ramps. Traffic is slowing both ways, but the southbound run has now improved after earlier delays. Wilton, the Hume motorway, seeing a good run both ways there as he's picked the road for the run both ways around Almond Street and Pembroke Parade. Preston's to Eastern Creek, clear north end on the M7 to the M4 at Oran Park, a good run both ways for the Northern Road. Nominations are now open for the 2027 Australian of the Year Awards. Who inspires you? Nominate now at australianoftheyear.org.au. That's latest traffic, MacArthur C91.3.
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3: Hello, I'm Hugh Phillips. The federal government says big tech companies aren't doing enough to get under-16s off social media. Labor is increasing the penalty for companies that breach the ban to $99 million. The Safety Commissioner will also be given new powers to investigate tech giants. Communications Minister Annika Wells claims those who defy the rules will face harsh repercussions.
4: Today, Australia is sending a message to big tech. We are not here to play games. If you want to do business on Australian shores, you will comply with Australian laws. And if you don't, you will face the consequences.
3: The US president has warned Iran may no longer exist if the country continues violating the ceasefire. Donald Trump posted the threat to social media after a vessel trying to navigate the Strait of Hormuz was fired upon by Iranian drones. Strategic Analysis Australia director Michael Shoebridge says the strait remains a key sticking point in the peace agreement.
5: The Iranians want to have control of the strait into the future, not just for the next 60 days, and so they're wanting to demonstrate that shipping doesn't pass there unless it coordinates with them. And meanwhile, the Americans are trying to escort shipping down the Omani side of the straits as far away as possible from Iran.
3: Israel has carried out a strike in southern Lebanon, the attack coming a day after the country signed a framework aimed at easing tensions. The IDF says the drone strike targeted an individual who posed a threat to its forces. The federal government says inflation is expected to peak lower than was previously anticipated. The budget forecast indicated that headline inflation would reach a high of 5% this year. Labor now anticipates the figure will peak at 4.25%. Treasurer Jim Chalmers has told the ABC while strides are being made, a number of uncertainties remain.
6: That is very, very welcome progress. It does show, I think it does illustrate, the progress that we're making together in this fight against inflation. Now, there's still a lot of uncertainty in the Middle East and elsewhere. There's still more inflation than we would like in our economy.
3: In other news, experts want bird and cat owners, along with the poultry industry, to be on alert for signs of bird flu. A fourth migratory seabird in Australia has now returned a positive result for the H5N1 strain. And China's censors have been in overdrive trying to scrub any mention of a plane crash in the country's capital, Beijing.
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3: Checking sport in NRL action, the Raiders have triumphed over the Dragons 24-16. The result breaks Canberra's three-game losing streak. At the FIFA World Cup, Argentina defeated Jordan 3-1, while the Algeria-Austria clash saw a 3-all result. Now, in the round of 32, Austria will play Spain and Algeria takes on Switzerland. And the Wallabies and All Blacks will play Anzac Day Bledisloe Cup test matches in 2027, 29 and 2031 in Brisbane. That's the latest. I'm Hugh Phillips.
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I see the parties and diamonds sometimes when I close my eyes. 6 months of torture you sold to some forbidden paradise. 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You gotta laugh at this.

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0: Your love is my drug. 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
1: 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Losing sleep, losing track of the tears I cry. Every drop is a waterfall. Every breath is a break in the

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1: Overnight roadwork wrapping up at the Narillan Road on and off ramps to the Hume Motorway this morning. We're getting a pretty good run for northbounders. It's under 10 minutes from Campbelltown to the M5 M7 merge. Once you get onto the M5, traffic making great time citybound. It's a 15-minute trip to the M5 tunnel. Right now, there are Android deals aplenty at Telstra. 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That's the latest traffic. 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
0: I wish I could sing like that. 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
1: Grassmere changed traffic conditions on Morumbi Road at Smalls Road. Your run on the Railing Road to the Hume Motorway on-ramps all clear this morning. The Hume Motorway seeing a clear run northbound towards the M5-M7 interchange, and in Kirkham seeing a little bit of fog hanging around near Macquarie Road. Drive to conditions. 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
1: Seeing a clear run both ways on Camden Valley Way between Narellan and Leppington this morning. The Northern Road also delay free from Oran Park through to Bringelly. And heading in towards the city, no delays this morning with a 14-minute trip on the M5 motorway from Preston's to the main tunnel entry at Kingsgrove. Snow time at Hunter Valley Gardens is snow much fun with ice skating, cool rides, live entertainment and more. On now till July 26. Tickets at hvg.com.au. That's the latest traffic. Macarthur C91.3.
0: Redonda.
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0: Ali Redonda. 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C91.3.
3: Good morning. Welcome to Monday.
4: Morning.
3: 4 days to go. Much warmer today, isn't it?
4: Yeah, I didn't need to warm the car up this morning. Didn't need to defrost the windows. We're all good.
3: 10 degrees it is. It's basically summer.
4: We're back to it.
3: Yeah. Going to have to start stripping off soon.
4: Yeah, exactly.
3: Oh, lucky Jack.
4: What a day for me.
3: How was your weekend?
4: Yeah, good. Had a busy weekend, actually. I went to a wedding on Saturday, but it was...
3: Okay, let me explain
4: this. Yeah, you explain it.
3: So Jack told all of us on Friday that he forgot he had to go to a wedding.
4: Yeah.
3: And we all did that, you know, when someone says something and everyone's like, sure, mate. So we all sort of did that side eye at each other, like, because how do you forget you're going to a wedding? Anywho, he proceeded to tell some story about how, oh, because he was not going, his girlfriend wasn't going, and then he was, and all of this stuff. And we were like, cool, man. Because, you know, like, when you sort of moved on.
4: Yeah, and I was still explaining. I was still like trying to, this is what I meant. I'm trying to explain it.
3: But just because, you know, we want to look like we're locked in, we're sort of giving you eye contact.
4: I appreciate the thought. I appreciate the, you know, thinking about me.
3: So how was the wedding that wasn't a wedding?
4: Yeah, well, it was strange. I didn't know any of this. She got eloped in Italy. So she got married in Italy by herself.
3: Okay, hold on.
4: Here we go.
3: Is this your friend?
4: This is my friend, yes.
3: How did you not know your friend got eloped?
4: Because she didn't tell anybody.
3: Oh,
4: she
3: fair. Okay, all right.
4: She didn't post it on Instagram or anything. I actually
3: it was a secret.
4: I actually only saw the photos at the wedding, at the reception on Saturday. That was the first time I'd seen anything about it. So I was sort of showing up not knowing what it was. Because even on the wedding invitation, it just says celebrate the marriage. It didn't say you're invited to the wedding of, you know, that's a usual. And like on the invitation, it was very mysterious. No dress code. It only had the location and the time. That was it. Only had the location and
3: the time. Sorry, I've done that thing again.
4: You did the thing. I saw your eyes glaze over. I saw it. And so I had no idea.
3: There was some glaze, brother.
4: It was. And I had sort of no idea what I was walking into.
3: So basically, let's dot point this.
4: Yeah, go
3: right,
4: dot point.
3: So you went to a wedding that wasn't a wedding.
4: Celebration.
3: But they didn't tell anyone they got married. So was it a big reveal?
4: Correct. And no, like we knew what we were getting into because we sort of got there and it had their last name, you know, obviously because she had changed her last name.
3: Oh, this is so convoluted.
4: Yeah, so I walked.
3: It's Monday morning.
4: Yeah, so we walked and we're like, we don't really know what it was. And then we sort of worked out, okay, no, it's basically like a reception. Is what it was. It was like a reception of a wedding.
3: Right.
4: And then when I finally got the chance to ask her questions, she goes, oh, yeah, we've been married for months. And I thought, oh, okay, there we go. So now I finally know it's a marriage. It's a reception of a marriage, but just with her family and friends because she got eloped in Italy. She got eloped in Italy. And this was the celebration amongst her family and friends. That was basically what it was.
3: Right.
4: Yeah, it's a strange one.
3: And she's been friends with you for...
4: A long time.
3: You've got a lot of chick friends.
4: Yeah, I do.
3: Well, chick friends like to talk.
4: Yeah, well, that's the thing. And
3: so
4: usually I would talk to them.
3: Didn't know that, like, she never failed
4: there
3: to
4: mention...
3: There
4: was a slight messaging backwards and forwards, you know? Like, I was like, I'm coming on Saturday. I didn't even call it a wedding when I was messaging her. I was sort of just like, oh, I'm coming to your event.
3: This is all very strange.
4: Yeah.
3: So, all in all, how was it?
4: It was actually a great night.
3: Right.
4: It was actually a really good night.
3: It was.
4: Yeah, I had a great time. I was a Dezo driver. I mean, we had to go really far. It was like Penrith.
3: Was there a cutting of the cake and the such?
4: No cutting of cake. Not in a traditional sense.
3: Was there a bridesmaid situation?
4: No bridesmaids.
3: Was there a bridal dress?
4: There was a bridal dress. There was a first dance between father and daughter too.
3: So it was a wedgin'.
4: Yeah, it was like
3: the mix of a wedding and a reception. Oh my God, I just painted a new word, a wedgin'.
4: In the dictionary, guys.
3: Right. So all I've learnt from this.
4: Yes.
3: Is it your stories are very confusing and never tell you anything about my private life? Because you won't remember.
4: That's a fair point. Yeah, don't tell me anything.
3: You'll show up at my wedding and be like, oh, I thought you were retiring.

0: C91.3, 5:41 in the AM. Time to say good morning to our EMRs, our early morning risers.
1: Here's to Ali Redondo's early morning risers.
2: Good morning.
0: How to do. Tops of 19 today, partly cloudy, slight chance of a shower. It's currently a balmy 10 degrees. And balmy over in Europe, isn't it? With this heat wave that they're having. Parts of, I think, Italy and France, I think it was, are actually copping it. Like, I saw melted traffic lights. I don't know whether that was AI, but it looked legit. I went into the story, didn't say it was AI, but I'm like, maybe, unless they're making traffic lights out of different stuff that we are.
2: Yeah, well, maybe they're not prepped for those conditions over there. So maybe,
0: well, they're not.
2: Yes.
0: But I mean, so maybe traffic light melting?
2: But maybe that's why their traffic lights are built for colder conditions and they're not used to it.
0: I don't know.
2: It's got to be materials.
0: It's got to be the same thing, surely.
2: Maybe.
0: Anyway, I didn't look that into it, much into it. I did. Sort of plagued my mind.
2: Yeah.
0: Thinking what they make the traffic lights out of and why they're melting. But, in Italy over the weekend, the Vespa turned 80. You know those little, what do you call those things? Like a scooter?
2: Moped? Is it a moped?
0: I don't even know what a moped is, Jack.
2: Would
0: you ride a scooter?
2: You know what? I think if I was in Italy, absolutely. Yeah, absolutely.
0: Oh, you would?
2: Yeah, in Italy. I don't know if I would here. Like, I don't know if I'd be getting around driving one of those things, but definitely in Italy. It's part of the aesthetic of it.
0: Yeah, not sure.
2: You don't reckon?
0: I don't know. Like, I see that they're sort of cool, iconic. I mean, they're 80 years old. I just don't see me on a Vespa. It's sort of like an embarrassing motorbike.
2: I mean, that's sort of similar to what it is, yeah.
0: You know, it's sort of like a scooter and a bike got together and had a chat about status. And the motorbike was like, listen, mate, you're never going to be here. You're never going to be where I am. And the scooter was like, I'll show you. And they're like, listen, we're going to continue this fight for the rest of time. Let's make something that's both of us, like a hybrid. And that's how the Vespa was born.
2: That's how it was born, yeah.
0: It was all to do with status. Everything is.
2: See, I couldn't imagine that in Australia, though. But in Italy, I think it's iconic.
0: And the reason I bring it up is because I saw in the news last night, you know, hundreds of Romans just riding through on their scooters and happy faces, you know? Like, you could already hear the music. You could hear it in the background. You really could. But I was like, wow, the Colosseum is just there, isn't it?
2: Mm.
0: Like, honestly, I've got to get to Italy. I really do. I was just looking at it like, wow, it's like the pyramids. You know, like you sort of picture Egypt and you think, oh, this mysterious, you know, place. And the pyramids are right there next to the city. Like, it's not in the middle. It is in the desert, but it's not like in the middle of a desert, you know, camels and stuff. It's sort of like right next to the city. Well, it's the same in Italy. And, you know, if you've been there, you're probably thinking, yeah, no, I've never really seen it. I mean, I've seen it, but I've not really seen it that close. These Vespas going around and I'm like, my God, you're next to like one of the most notable buildings in history. I think I could spend hours in front of that thing. Because imagine like, on even watching the news, I was like, imagine like the people that were the gladiators or the Christians that were being fed to the lions sort of thing. Imagine them standing there. Like, you know what I mean? And
2: it's crazy.
0: Going in and, like, all the royals and, man.
2: And for some people,
0: blown away.
2: That's just their drive to work or whatever, you know? It's nuts to think that that's just around for people to look at all times.
0: The history you can absorb from places like that and things like that. Oh, God, my imagination just runs away with me, you know? I've got to get to Italy, mate. And I really do because my dad's there at the moment. It keeps sending me videos. So I'm trying to save money so I can go, right? Not easy to do. So I'm trying to do a lot more local lunches, you know, something a little... You're still going to go out on the weekends, but I'm trying to keep it a little more low-key. So we went out, girlfriend and I, on the weekend, locally, again. And I was sitting there drinking my club-priced Merlot. Drink responsibly. Going, look at me, saving money.
2: Yeah,
0: right?
2: Look at that,
0: saving,
2: well done.
0: saving. And my dad sends me a video of the Italian coastline.
2: Come on, mate.
0: And I said, oh, man. Anyway, she went to the bathroom, so I thought, I'm going to watch this. So I press play. And he's narrated it. And it's probably one of the best things I've ever heard in my life. I'm going to try and get a little bit off so you can hear it. But he's like, Good morning, family and friends. I'm currently in Sardinia.
2: Oh, man.
0: And I'm walking along and have a look at that coastline. Now, this is called giving us a full history lesson. I like this. This is, I don't know if this is great or torturous.
2: Yeah, it's a bit of both, isn't it? But you need to take that as a sign, man. You need to get there.
0: Listen, there's been far too many signs. I don't need signs now. I need cash. Cold, hard cash.
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6: Narellan Road moving well both ways towards the Hume motorway on ramps. Appin Road hassle-free between Rosemeadow and Appin through Gilead. The old Hume highway also clear from Camden heading into Picton, and travelling northbound on the M7 motorway, no delays from Preston's to Richmond, all clear with a 17-minute trip. 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

0: brother. You're on MacArthur Breakfast on C91.3 as we roll up to 6 o'clock. Many great things on the way. The Trade Your Tune, you're going to love that. And also we're giving away tickets to Absolutely 80s or Not. Well, that's the game we're playing. It's just called Absolutely 80s. It's happening at the Cube. And if you love 80s music, well, this is a whole bunch of peeps from the 80s. Think
1: There we go.
0: Can't say uncanny.
1: Yeah, it's a tough one, actually.
0: X-Men's Brian Mannix, Kids in the Kitchen's Scott Kahn, and the Models' Sean Kelly. Now, to be completely honest, I've no idea who they are, but our promotions team tells me that people that love the 80s will.
1: Yeah, they're all over it. So, you know, at least they are.
0: So they're going to want to play their songs, but also a whole bunch of 80s songs from around the world, like, you know, Billy Idol, David Bowie. It goes on and on and on. It's a really good night.
1: How good?
0: It's a good night out. So you get dinner and a show. We throw in dinner as well. Dinner and a double pass.
1: We're nice people, aren't
0: we? $100. $100 for dinner. That's not bad at all.
1: Jeez.
0: I'll tell you what. With the $6 Club Merlots I was on the weekend. So have you missed it? I was trying to save money so I could travel. And so, you know, I'm trying to go locally. Support local, I always do, but also go a little bit of a cheaper option when I can, you know. And my dad's on would you call it a half world trip?
1: It sort of is. It's mostly Europe.
0: And he's in Italy at the moment, which is really where I want to go. And I love the videos. They're very nice, like seeing all the coastline and stuff, because he's been to France already, you know. But he narrates them now, and it makes me laugh. Here's just a little snippet of how he starts all his videos.

0: So, a very good morning to all my family and friends down under. We are now Messina.
1: So all of them start like that.
2: I love that he has an intro.
1: He's got an intro.
2: And I love that he's keeping his branding consistent throughout the videos, you know?
1: He really is.
2: So you know what you're getting into when he starts off the video with that? I think it's really good.
1: Well, he does a welcome.
2: That's what I mean.
1: He follows it up with where he is.
2: Yes,
1: you know. And he doesn't forget Australia. Family and friends down under.
2: Ticked all the boxes there, didn't he?
1: It makes me laugh, but I'm also insanely jealous.
2: Yeah, man.
1: On the weekend, he goes, don't worry, I'm going to shout your trip here.
2: Oh, did he say that?
1: Yeah, he did.
2: Wow.
1: Yeah.
2: Okay, hold him to those words.
1: He won't remember
2: that. After a couple of Merlots, maybe.
1: Now, look, I don't want to put two and two together.
2: Yeah.
1: But, you know, even I know that makes four. So, it is in writing, however.
2: That's what I mean. Screenshot it.
1: You can't hold your parents to that, can you? Damn right you can.
0: I don't know. Very good morning to all my family and friends down under.
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5: Your motorway all clear on your run towards the M5 M7 interchange. Travelling northbound on the M7 from Preston's to the M4 at Eastern Creek, seeing no delays with a quick 12-minute trip. In Norellan, your Camden Valley Way and Norellan Road intersection is picking up a little bit, and Mount Annan is also getting busier at the Norellan Road and Waterworth Drive intersection. 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That's the latest traffic, MacArthur C91.3.
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6: Good morning, I'm Sasha Foote. One Nation has seen its support stumble after the Minor Party and its leader, Pauline Hanson, faced policy scrutiny over the past week. The latest news poll and Redbridge survey shows the Minor Party with a primary vote of 29%, with Labor back on top. But it's the Coalition that would be most concerned, with news poll placing its core support at a historic low of 17%. The US and Iran are accusing each other of violating the ceasefire following fresh tit-for-tat strikes. U.S. Central Command says it's hit multiple targets across Iran in direct response to continued Iranian aggression against commercial shipping. Former naval officer Jennifer Parker has told Nine News there's a danger this will continue to escalate.
7: We've seen U.S. responses, Iranian responses in this tit-for-tat. It's not clear at the moment how this could de-escalate. And so, yes, there is a danger now that this will continue to escalate, and we'll see the level of conflict that we were seeing back in March of this year.
6: Venezuelans are clinging to a glimmer of hope as aid workers continue to search through the rubble for survivors for last week's twin earthquakes. At least 1,400 people have been confirmed killed, while tens of thousands of people are still believed to be missing. Two 11-year-old boys have been rescued after being trapped for days. Another case of bird flu has been confirmed in Western Australia. A fourth migratory seabird in the country has now returned a positive result for the H5N1 strain. Bird and cat owners, along with the poultry industry, are being told to be alert for signs of the virus. Wildlife rescuer Mish Simpson says it's a concern for the entire country.
8: It's just left us all scrambling now that because it's happened all so quickly.
6: Also making news, the Bank for International Settlements is warning the AI boom could create an international recession. Also making news, one of the most respected economic institutions in the world is warning the AI boom could create an international recession. The Bank for International Settlements says there are substantial doubts about whether the current tech expansion is sustainable. And former Australian of the Year Professor Richard Scollier will be remembered at a state funeral at the Sydney Opera House next month. The pioneering cancer specialist died earlier this month at the age of 50. 59. After a three-year battle with brain cancer, the Department of the Prime Minister in Cabinet says his life will be commemorated on the 13th of July.
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6: Checking sport, Blues coach Laurie Daly has made six changes to the Blues side, which lost in Melbourne, bolstering the squad with experience as they head into the Origin decider. Victor Radlick, Tony Staggs, Appy Korosau and Dylan Lucas have been left out, along with Stars winger Brian To'o, who makes room for Dolphins young gun Jack Bostic to make his debut. And the Knights have defeated the West Tigers 12-6 in Newcastle to wrap up round 17 of the NRL. The Raiders down the Dragons 24-16. That is the latest. I'm Sasha Foote.
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1: Partly cloudy today. We're looking at tops of 19 degrees. Slight chance of a shower. Might be some fog about this morning as well. Tomorrow, late showers and 20. Currently, we're sitting around 10 degrees in Campbelltown. 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

0: on MacArthur Breakfast on C91.3. 6:06, welcome to your Monday. What an exciting Friday it was. Now, I'll be the first to say I'm not that into sport. Like, I follow the Tigers and this and that, but, you know, I don't go on a Saturday and watch it on the TV. I am going to see the next Tigers game at the stadium,
1: though. Yes, you will be. Yep.
0: So that's exciting. But had to watch the Socceroos. How good was that? I really enjoyed it. So we started watching it here in the studio with Pub Lunch, me, Jack and Pub Lunch, and the anthem was on and I made you all sing it.
1: The patriotic, you know, you feel it. As soon as that anthem plays, something about it.
0: Oh, and it was loud and boisterous
1: too. Yeah, we turned it up in here.
0: No, I mean in the stadium.
1: Oh, of course.
0: I don't think you can say we were loud and boisterous.
1: Well, I thought I was.
0: I think we were pathetic and trying. That's what we were.
1: Go with that.
0: But in the actual stadium, I saw heaps of audio of what it sounded like.
1: And it's cool seeing.
0: We've got some of it, actually. I'll try and get that on. But must be like tear to the eye stuff.
1: I would love to be in the stadium arm in arm with just random people, random Aussies, and you're in a random country singing our anthem. It's pretty cool, man.
0: You should have seen them when Down Under came on. Did you see that?
1: Yes, I did. Very cool.
0: Everyone just getting with it. I loved it. Anyway, so we watched half of it here, and then at halftime we left and I went home and I watched the whole thing. Like, I just had it on in the background. I don't know what was going on. Ball goes here, ball goes there, guys falls over. Ball goes here, ball goes there. And then, you know, I love how excited the commentators get. Like, you know, the Aussie was like shooting it off his foot and they're like, and it's coming! Oh, and it's bounced off. And I was thinking, well, even I could tell that wasn't going to go in.
1: I know, they just get pumped up.
0: Like, you know, it's just, you could tell because he needed to get it past the goalie bloke. And I mean, getting it past the goalie should be really hard. Like, it should be hard. I'm glad it's hard because that is that guy's only job. He doesn't have to do anything else, man. He just stands in the wings or whatever that thing's called. That's probably not the wings.
1: The nets.
0: The nets.
1: The goals.
0: And he waits for the ball and he catches it, you know, or he headbutts it or whatever it is that he does. But that's his whole job. He's got special gloves. So if you're getting it past the goalie, well, what's going on?
1: And I mean, he can actually catch the ball. The other players are either having to use their heads or their feet. You know, ripped off.
0: Yeah. So it's it was good though. So well done. They're off to the round of 32.
1: Round of 32, exactly. Knockout stages.
0: It was announced they're playing Egypt.
1: Yes, I believe Saturday morning 4 a.m. So an early one. But I bet you people will be getting up and watching
0: for sure,
1: that game
0: ever. For sure.
1: All around.
0: Can't say I'll be up for the start of it.
1: Well, the thing is, you know, we get up 4 a.m. every day, so we need to rest on a Saturday.
0: I wake up early anyway, but I'm probably not getting up at 4, to be honest. But that's very exciting that we're through. So any chance with Egypt? Well, where are they sort of?
1: Well, the thing is, they've got a really good player, Mohamed Salah, who's like one of the best players in the Premier League. And I believe he was in Premier League. And so he's in doubt, actually, with a hamstring injury.
0: Ah.
1: So if he doesn't play, it's kind of good for us, just saying.
0: Okay.
1: So he's one of their best players. So it'll be interesting to see what happens there. I think it'll be close. Obviously, Egypt would be favourites. But, you know, we never know. You never know. We could pull out a win here.
0: So the guy that's injured from the Egyptian side, is he the goalie?
1: No, he's not the goalie.
0: Oh,
1: he's
0: right.
1: Not the goalie.
0: Are the goalies ever getting injured?
1: I don't know. sort of injury would you get if you were a goalie?
0: I'm not sure. Do you get some sort of repetitive strain injury?
1: Maybe a wrist injury or
0: that's
1: something.
0: That's what I mean.
1: Yeah, yeah.
0: You know, I mean, it's his only job is to catch the ball. So it should be tough to get one past the goalie.
1: Yeah.
0: That's how I was born.
1: Is that how that happened? Right.
0: I wasn't planned.
1: Yeah, gotcha.
0: Just got one past the goalie.

We're just talking about the Socceroos game on Friday. Very cool to watch. I liked it. But we're talking about the enormity of them singing the anthem in the stadium. So I do have some audio. It's not the best audio, but you can get sort of get the drift of how it felt.

0: thousands of Aussies singing in unison.
1: Makes you feel proud, doesn't it?
0: Oh, just yellow and green shirts everywhere.
1: So good.
0: Even though our flag's blue, so I don't really understand that. But you know what? Don't pry into it too much. And then when they sang Land Down Under, well, everyone knew the words to that too. I said this in my language. The camaraderie, the patriotism, you know? Like I said earlier, my dad's overseas. He does our good morning to the Land Down Under videos.
2: Down Under.
0: Yeah, he loves it. How could you not love it? Best country in the world.
1: Warms the heart, does.

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1: In Denham Court, we've got a crash on Camden Valley Way at Denham Court Road. Northbound delays building with traffic already back past Heath Road. The M5 motorway citybound is seeing slow moving traffic with a reduced 80k speed limit for works at Moorbank Avenue. Traffic is slow back past the M5 M7 interchange. Harvey Norman, open till 9 tonight. Huge last chance clearance deals store wide. Best range, best brands, best end of clearance prices. Go Harvey Norman, open till 9 tonight. That's the latest traffic, MacArthur's C91.3.
0: MacArthur. 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
3: This architect has never actually built anything.
0: Today's Tradie Tune was inspired by something that happened on the weekend. Saw it on the news. I heard them say flamboree. And I was like, well, I don't know what that is, but that sounds good. So I locked in. And it's a one-day campfire festival. It was held at Woodhouse Adventure Park in Piccadilly in South Australia. So they were trying to break the Guinness World Record previously held by Kansas. Now, that record was just over 1,200 people. But what is the actual record for the flamboree? It was people roasting marshmallows at the same time. You can have a record for anything.
4: You really can.
0: It was put on by Scouts for South Australia, so we love that. Makes sense, doesn't it? Marshmallow roasting, Scouts, it all sort of works together, harmonious. But very good news, everyone. They broke the world record. They did.
4: How good.
0: Had more than 1,200 people just roasting marshmallows at the same time. So good on them. The old flamboree.
4: Well done, team. Well done, South Australia.
0: We should have a flamboree here.
4: Oh, I'd love a flamboree.
0: Americans call them s'mores.
4: Yeah, I don't know about that.
0: Don't like that.
4: Yeah, roast a marshmallow. Just go with that.
0: They put biscuit on either side of it.
4: Yeah, of course they do.
0: It's called a s'more.
4: They just like to sweeten anything up, bro.
0: Sweeten up sugar with sugar.
4: Come on, man.
0: But I think it's great, not only because... What a community event.
4: Seriously. Brings the people together.
0: But marshmallow is my favourite scent. Anything with marshmallow in it, I'm buying it.
4: Yeah.
0: What's it smell like? Exactly what it sounds like. Marshmallow. Fluffy clouds of heaven.
5: In a

0: C91.3, back to 2003 off the album Birds of Prey. And I played that because heaven is what the flamboree would have smelt like. Flamboree was the Guinness World Record that Adelaide broke over the weekend, where they all simultaneously roasted marshmallows, and I would have given a left kidney to be there.
1: Well, you just love marshmallow. You know what? It is one of my favourite of yours. Every
0: marshmallow
1: time you spray
0: scent.
1: It,
0: I don't actually like marshmallows, but marshmallow scent, I'm straight in it.
1: Yeah, every time you spray it, I compliment you on it.
0: It's real good.
1: It's one of your favourites. One of my favourites.
0: If you don't like marshmallow, well, you do. You just got to become more accustomed to it. But live, haven't heard that song in a long time. That was one of their most underrated songs, but fans love it because it's more upbeat than their other stuff. So obviously Live came out in the 90s, the band Live. Their big album was Throwing Copper, which was much more sort of, I mean, this song. Oh no, that one's great. Selling the Drama's great. Sorry. I got that wrong. Yeah, this one's a bit more upbeat too.
1: Okay, yeah.
0: I mean the other one, Lightning Crashes.
1: Do they have more ballads? Like, sort of?
0: No, it's their biggest hit they've ever had. And now I can't spell Crashes, so I can't find it.
1: On the run.
0: Yeah. So yeah, I had my head just in the flamboree. It was hard to get out of the flamboree.
1: Yeah.
0: This one. That's their biggest hit that they've ever had. And it's a good song. I mean, I think Live's a really good band, but it's see the difference, you know?
1: Yes.
0: Like between that and then this. Much more upbeat.
1: Yeah, uplifting too. Whole thing.
0: There you go. That is a cracker song too, though. It really is.
1: The remix.
0: Oh, I'm out of time. Damn it. Right, Veronica's is on the way. We'll update your traffic, news and weather. And we've got tickets to Absolutely 80s. It's happening at The Cube. We'll give you dinner as well. A whole bunch of 80s stars singing the 80s. And if you love the 80s, how many more times do you reckon I can say 80s?
1: 80s.
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9: In Denham Court, we've got a three-car crash northbound on Camden Valley Way at Denham Court Road. Traffic is back to Heath Road. Norellan Road all clear both ways accessing the Hume Motorway on-ramps. No delay southbound on the Hume Motorway through Douglas Park towards Wilton. 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
10: Good morning, I'm Sasha Foote. One Nation has seen its support stumble after the Minor Party and its leader, Pauline Hanson, faced policy scrutiny over the past week. The latest news poll and Redbridge survey shows the Minor Party with a primary vote of 29%, with Labor back on top. But it's the coalition that would be most concerned, with news poll placing its core support at a historic low of 17%. The US US and Iran are accusing each other of violating the ceasefire following fresh tit-for-tat strikes. US Central Command says it's hit multiple targets across Iran in direct response to continued Iranian aggression against commercial shipping. Former naval officer Jennifer Parker has told Nine News there's a danger this will continue to escalate.
11: We've seen US responses, Iranian responses in this tit-for-tat. It's not clear at the moment how this could de-escalate. And so, yes, there is a danger now that this will continue to escalate and we'll see the level of conflict that we were seeing back in March of this year.
10: Venezuelans are clinging to a glimmer of hope as aid workers continue to search through the rubble for survivors for last week's twin earthquakes. At least 1,400 people have been confirmed killed while tens of thousands of people are still believed to be missing. Two 11-year-old boys have been rescued after being trapped for days. Another case of bird flu has been confirmed in Western Australia. A fourth migratory seabird in the country has now returned a positive result for the H5N1 strain. Bird and cat owners, along with the poultry industry, are being told to be alert for signs of the virus. Wildlife rescuer Mish Simpson says it's a concern for the entire country.
12: It's just left us all scrambling now that because it's happened all so quickly.
10: Also making news, the Bank for International Settlements is warning the AI boom could create an international recession. Also making news, one of the most respected economic institutions in the world is warning the AI boom could create an international recession. The Bank for International Settlements says there are substantial doubts about whether the current tech expansion is sustainable. And former Australian of the Year Professor Richard Scollier will be remembered at a state funeral at the Sydney Opera House next month. The pioneering cancer specialist died earlier this month at the age of 59. After a three-year battle with brain cancer, the Department of the Prime Minister in Cabinet says his life will be commemorated on the 13th of July.
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10: Checking sport, Blues coach Laurie Daly has made six changes to the Blues side, which lost in Melbourne, bolstering the squad with experience as they head into the Origin decider. Victor Radlick, Tony Stagg, Zappi Korosau and Dylan Lucas have been left out, along with Stars winger Brian To'o, who makes room for Dolphins young gun Jack Bostic to make his debut. And the Knights have defeated the West Tigers 12-6 in Newcastle to wrap up round 17 of the NRL. The Raiders down the Dragons 24-16. That is the latest. I'm Sasha Foote.
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0: Looking at tops of 19 degrees today, partly cloudy, slight chance of a shower, some fog about this morning. Tomorrow, we're looking at showers and 20. Currently, it's 10. 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
2: Absolutely 80s.
0: I like to give you nights out, as many as I can, you know, because in this cost of living crisis, sometimes your social life goes on the back burner. So I like to give you excuses to get out. So, mate, I'd take it even if you weren't into the 80s, just so you can have dinner and a night out.
3: Sounds pretty good to me, man.
0: Yeah. So Absolutely 80s is a 20-year anniversary tour for the Absolutely 80s supergroup, featuring some of Australia's favourite 80s pop icons. So we've got Brian Mannix from Uncanny X-Men. I did some research and they sing this.
3: We know.
0: Kids in the Kitchen, Scott Kahn. And from The Models, Sean Kelly. Now, The Models, I was like, oh, that sounds familiar to me. Yeah, it does, because they sing this. Just to hear that. What a cracker of a song.
3: That's a really good one.
0: You know, my whole youth, I thought he was singing To See Your Face. To See Your Face.
4: Oh.
0: It is Barbados. There you go. Should have listened in geography.
3: Oh, good.
0: So there you go. A whole bunch of 80s icons performing. So they won't only be performing songs from their bands, but a whole bunch of 80s hits from around the world. So it's a two-hour performance packed with nostalgia and unforgettable tunes. You also get dinner. If you'd like to buy tickets, thecube.net.au. If you'd like to win them, we're playing Absolutely 80s or not. So I'm going to ask you a question and you've got to tell me whether it happened in the 80s or not. Okay.
3: Oh, we know what's going on.
0: We all know Madonna for her iconic chart-topping hits across the 80s and 90s, including the release of this song. Is this Absolutely 80s or not? Madonna's Material Girl, is it Absolutely 80s or not? If you know the answer and you'd like tickets, dinner on us, call me 46289 913.

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2: Denham Court, a three-car crash northbound on Kemnan Valley Way at Denham Court Road. The M5 citybound is seeing slow moving traffic with a reduced 80k limit for works at Moorbank Avenue. Traffic is slow back past the M5 M7 interchange as a result. And in Campbelltown, the Gilchrist Drive and Blaxland Road intersection is looking a little busy in all directions. 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That's the latest traffic. 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
1: 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C91.3.

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1: 80s.
3: Anna from Narellan, good morning to you.
4: Good morning, Abby. How are you going?
3: Oh, I'm great for a Monday. Do you love the 80s? Are you a big fan of the 80s, Anna?
4: Yeah, big fan.
3: Okay, so I won't ask your age, but were you partying in the 80s?
4: Yeah, I was partying in the 80s, yep.
3: Good, Anna. Well, you're going to love this night. It's the absolutely 80s anniversary tour. So, you know, bunch of icons out there. You're mixing it up, having a dance. It's going to be great.
4: Oh, how awesome.
3: All you have to do is win the tickets. We're playing Absolutely 80s or Not. You've just got to tell me if the question I'm asking is 80s or not.
4: I'm ready.
3: We've started this very easy to kick it off. So we all know Madonna for her iconic chart-topping hits across the 80s and 90s, including the release of Material Girl. Is this song absolutely 80s or not?
4: Absolutely 80s.
3: It sure is. Nice and easy. You get the tickets.
4: Sweet. Thanks, Sally.
3: Well done. Have a great day.
4: You too. Take care.
3: More chances to win tomorrow, but if you want to go and get your tickets right now, you can book them at thecube.net.au.

0: It's absolutely 80s Madonna with Material Girl. You're on MacArthur Breakfast on C91.3. And look, I'm not one to judge, but she's got a bit weird, Madonna.
1: Yeah, a couple of things she's posted recently. I'm not too sure about what's going on there.
0: A little strange. I saw her in an interview with Graham Norton, and she doesn't do it on the lounge. They're in like a bar, and then there's this big surprise because when they turn around, the bartender's Kylie Minogue.
1: Oh.
0: But she's low-key rude.
1: Okay, yeah.
0: Like, she's like, oh, Kylie, I don't like this drink.
1: Oh, jeez. But maybe are they that sort of relationship? Is that how they are together? Or did it just come across as a little bit?
0: Well, yeah. I mean, there's bants. Like,
1: yes,
0: we have bants.
1: Of course, yeah, yeah.
0: I don't know. It just, I don't know. Anyway.
1: Madonna.
0: She is the original Material Girl.
1: Yeah.
0: And I am the secondary.
1: You're in that category.
0: Shouldn't be, because I can't afford it. I'm really, you know, champagne lifestyle, but my pockets line with beer. I'm absolutely in that category. But I'll never admit my son moved out. I'll never admit that. He just stays at his girlfriend's more than he stays with me.
1: Yeah, yeah. It's sort of like a split arrangement. That's all it is.
0: Custody arrangement. That's all what good. We've got at the moment. Yeah. And I mean, you know, I understand like that he wants to hang out with his girlfriend, you know, but for his mum is just sitting there. No, it's great. It's great. And, you know, at first I was really sad about it. And if you're an empty nester, you'll know how that feels. It took me a little while. It took me about 3 months to sort of get used to it. Anyway, it's been a year now. And so, well, I completely styled his room. So it's still male influenced.
1: Yes. Yeah, yeah.
0: But it's, oh, it's,
1: well, you've
0: looking schmick.
1: You put candles and stuff in there, haven't you?
0: I've got like a whole thing.
1: Yeah.
0: Oh, it looks really good. Like I put his flask. He's got a flask with like JR, like his initials on it.
1: Yes.
0: So I've incorporated that.
1: Well, that's good. It's still got his sort of,
0: oh, absolutely.
1: Touch on it. That's
0: and the,
1: good.
0: The candle is maple and bourbon. So it's a, actually, there's a couple of candles, but they're all male scented.
1: Masculine.
0: If there can be a, I mean, scent is subjective, but it's more sort of stronger tobacco-y sort of scent.
1: More masculine.
0: Nobody cares about my fragrance.
1: I do.
0: And in one of the rooms, so we've got a spare room, right? And it's never been a spare room. It's a wardrobe room.
1: There it is. Be honest about it, brother.
0: Right. When I was a solo parent bringing up my child on my own and paying for private school fees, I worked 3 jobs at one point. So I deserve a damn wardrobe room.
1: It's your time to shine, you know.
0: Now, what's in it? Racks of shoes, clothes, and a lovely velvet black lounge.
1: Velvet?
0: With faux fur on it.
1: Yeah, nice.
0: And sometimes I just sit in it and just soak it all in.
1: Wow, just, you know, looking around.
0: Now, are the racks filled with designer clothes? No. Are they sponsored by Shein and Temu? Yes, absolutely. But I don't care.
1: Yeah.
0: I love it.
1: It's still nice to look at it.
0: It's one of my things.
1: Yeah, it's fair enough.
0: And a girlfriend came over briefly on the weekend and I gave her a little tour and she was like, I really like that wardrobe room.
1: Oh, there it is.
0: I'm like, it's the next level, isn't it?
1: I'm quite impressed.
0: Listen, ladies, if your kids move out, don't get sad.
1: Okay.
0: Get a wardrobe room. I suggest you do. Hey, he didn't go to uni, right? He decided he didn't want to go to uni. So school fees are now going towards my wardrobe room.
1: All the funds.
0: Yeah. Now, if he'd gone to uni, I would have been in trouble. But because, you know...

0: Read up some cash.
1: That's right.
0: Wardrobe room.
2: Yeah, I bet you it smells real nice in there too. Scented?
0: Of course it does.
2: Scented well.
0: Come on, Jack. Yeah. It's got wonderful, like, artistry in there.
2: Oh,
0: as
2: does
0: well.
2: It as well?
0: Yeah.
2: Oh, so
0: yeah.
2: You can go in there just to peruse. You don't even need it, you know?
0: Nice. Oh, it's a whole
2: experience.
0: Yeah,
2: I like it. Yeah. I need one of those wardrobe rooms.
0: Jack, if I die, make sure people see my wardrobe room. It's real funny because then we went to lunch, it was about 2 hours later, and she goes, yeah, I really like that.
2: She wanted to say she'd been thinking about it. She'd been sitting there digesting.
0: Her husband's going to kill me.
2: What a terrible idea.
0: Next time I see him, why did you just show her the bloody wardrobe room? That's all she talks about.
2: Sorry about that, mate.
0: Traffic news and weather's on the way. We're playing Macca's Stackers too. Your chance to win a whole bunch of drive-through dollars. And hey, think about it. You win that, you save money on food, you're one step closer to the wardrobe room.
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12: In Denham Court, an earlier three-car crash northbound on Kemner Valley Way at Denham Court Road has moved along, no delays remaining. The M5 motorway seeing slow-moving traffic eastbound past Casula with a reduced 80k limit for works at Moorbank Avenue. Also on the M5 in Casula, a crash westbound on the M5 just after the Hume Highway overpass. Traffic is getting heavy there as a result. 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That's the latest traffic, MacArthur C91.3.
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13: Good morning, I'm Sasha Foote. Australia is expected to sign a key defence deal with Vanuatu following years of false starts. Federal politics reporter Nelson Scott.
14: For close to a decade, the government has been trying to negotiate a deal with Vanuatu to help curb China's influence in the region. Prime Minister Jotham Napat will meet his Australian counterpart in Canberra today, where the pair are expected to ratify a new security pact. The agreement will likely cement us as Vanuatu's primary policing partner and will ensure their critical infrastructure can't be used by any foreign military. Australia is also expected to commit over $500 million to supporting climate change adaptation and economic growth in the Pacific nation. The deal comes as Australia seeks to strike similar arrangements with Fiji and the Solomon Islands. Nelson Scott, Canberra.
13: Support for One Nation and its leader Pauline Hanson has taken a hit according to two new opinion polls. The minor party has seen its core support drop to 29% in News Poll and Redbridge. With Labor back on top, voters have abandoned the coalition, with News Poll claiming its primary vote has fallen to a historic low of 17%. A 23-year-old man has been charged with domestic violence murder after a woman was shot dead on the Gold Coast. Police say the woman, also aged 23, was found with life-threatening injuries inside the Bagheera Waters home. A political expert believes Iran and the United States do not have an appetite to extend the war. Both sides have been trading attacks in the Gulf less than 2 weeks since a deal to negotiate a permanent end to the conflict was signed. Professor Martin Keir is told today Tehran is using the Strait of Hormuz as leverage over the US.
1: Part of the unintended consequences of the war is that the Iranians have discovered just how much pressure they can place on the United States by just even saying that the Straits of Hormuz are closed and the economic damage that that can do to Western economies.
13: Public hearings for the Royal Commission into Anti-Semitism will resume today. The third hearing block will focus on the distribution of anti-Semitic content and other forms of hate speech online. It will also examine anti-Semitism in traditional media and broadcasting. Also making news, 11 people have been killed in a skydiving plane crash in France.
11: C91.3 Sport. Discover Jude's Cafe Bar Brasserie at Campbelltown Catholic Club.
13: Checking sport, Blues coach Laurie Daly is defending his decision to cut star winger Brian To'o out of the side for next week's Origin decider. To'o makes room for young Dolphin Jack Bostic to make his debut after spending game two on the bench. The Knights have climbed to fifth on the ladder after overcoming the West Tigers with a 12-6 victory in wet conditions in Newcastle. The Raiders got the better of the Dragons 24-16. And at the World Cup, Canada and South Africa are scoreless at halftime. That's the latest. I'm Sasha Foote.
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0: Looking at tops of 19 degrees today, partly cloudy, slight chance of a shower. Tomorrow, much the same. Currently it's 10. You're on C91.3. It's time for TikTok at 7 o'clock. It's where we explore the weird and wonderful world of TikTok. What's trending? What's going viral? What are your TikTok tunes? And listen, because the Socceroos made it through to the round of 32, we decided to kick on with World Cup week. There's so many good TikToks. I keep saying it, but I was in, I reckon, a spiral for an hour on the weekend just looking at all of them. The fans are so good. They're so excited. Oh, I love the vibe. I'm here for it. But I don't know if anyone actually matches the Scots.
2: Oh, yeah, man.
0: Now, they don't even care if they win their games. I mean, they do. But I've seen so many interviews where they're like, we're just here to support and spread the love and keep the energy going. And so they do. I mean, the US has fallen in love with a tartan army. That's what they call themselves. There's like 10,000 of them. It's unbelievable. And they've spent like 60 grand to come over for the World Cup. It's unbelievable to see. And New York loved them. Miami loved them. Boston adored them.
2: Yep.
0: We're going to play Scots again later in the week. But their chants are unrivaled. Sorry, they got the best chants. I mean, Australia's got some good ones,
2: yes,
0: of course.
2: Yep.
0: The boys get in there. Aussie boys are on a bender and all that.
2: It's really
0: but
2: good.
0: I don't know. That I think it's because there's 10,000 of them.
2: Yeah, yeah.
0: And because they're such a football nation, they have had these for years.
2: Yes. Yep.
0: So they're all very well versed in all their chants. And, oh, man, I get excited. I feel like putting on a kill.
2: I'll get up there. You know, I'll do it too.
0: I mean, as I've said a million times, I did live in Scotland for a year and I went to the Celtic Rangers game and it's something you've never experienced in your life, man. They are just intense. Anywho, one of their chants comes from a song that came out in 1996. Didn't do too well out here, but it got to number two in the UK. And as the story goes, this bloke on his YouTube changed the lyrics. And that week, the fans picked it up. And since that moment, they've been chanting it.
2: Ever since.
0: It's Freed from Desire, but they changed it to Scotland's on Fire. Have a listen.

0: is just in a pub in Miami, by the way. Oh, you can't tell me that you wouldn't be in that going nuts.
1: I love that. So good.
0: Even the English fans are in there doing that. Well, some of them. I mean, that's a whole other thing.

0: back to 1996. TikTok tune on C91.3. We played it because that is the Scottish Tartan Army's probably their biggest song.
1: Absolutely, biggest chant.
0: Get together and they get go sick. All of them right together. Yeah. And like I said, this is just in a pub.
1: Yes, I know. Imagine at the ground.
0: Ah, oh, that'd be awesome. So many good chants from all the teams. And obviously, big well done to the Socceroos, making it through to the round of 32. So that game against Egypt's on Saturday. And they're having a good time over there.
1: Yeah, absolutely.
0: I think also it's the huge mass of how many Scottish supporters are there. And they're like, they seem to be a friendly bunch. Rowdy. Yeah.
1: Yes, they're very loud.
0: But, you know, no Scotland, no party. That's their other chant.
1: That's great too.
0: It's so good. I saw a video of how they took over a park in Boston, but then because they had treated them so well, they cleaned it all up.
1: Oh, did they?
0: Yeah, so the next day the guy had, it was all in garbage bags.
1: Oh, so everyone just loves them.
0: They're loving them. Yeah, yeah, yeah. Oh, absolutely.

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1: On the M5 motorway in Casula, a crash westbound near Hume Highway. Lanes 1 and 2 are closed. The M7 motorway in Horsley Park, a breakdown northbound near the off-ramp to Walgrove Road. Travelling on the Hume motorway northbound from Campbelltown to the M5 M7 at Preston's, however, all clear with a 10-minute trip. With over 300 products now reduced, Aldi prices just got Aldier. 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Aldi, good different. That's the latest traffic. 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
3: 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Birthday.
4: I was just going to wish you happy birthday.
1: Happy birthday.
0: And on this day, the 29th of June in 1975, Elton John makes a surprise appearance at an Eagles and Doobie Brothers concert. Now, as someone who loves both of those artists and Elton John, mate, wish I was alive in 75 and going to concerts. That would make me... How old would I be now? 60?
5: Yeah.
0: 60 or
5: You'd
0: something?
5: Be in your 60s.
0: Looking good for 60. In 1985, on this day, Mick Jagger and David Bowie recorded their rendition of this. I made Jack go and watch this film clip.
5: Wow.
0: Yeah.
5: What's Mick Jagger doing in that? What's he doing?
0: I don't know.
5: David Bowie sort of, you know, he's all right. He sort of makes it work. But Mick Jagger, holy man.
0: That's why I don't understand the moves like Jagger thing.
5: No.
0: Did he have the moves?
5: Well, it's actually a tough watch. Like, I sit there and sort of feel uncomfortable watching it.
0: Agreed.
5: Yeah.
0: In 1995 on this day, Ringo Starr's first ever TV commercial for Pizza Hut debuts in the US. In 2007, Apple released the iPhone. God, has that only been since 2007?
5: Yep.
0: That's right. Before then, we just had that brick Nokia. Although, bring that back, eh?
5: Yeah.
0: I mean, you can't take photos on it. It's probably a good thing. In 2011 on this day, Transformers Dark of the Moon, directed by Michael Bay, was released. It grossed $1.123 billion globally. Of course it did. It was a great cartoon.
6: The Transformers, robots in disguise. Autobots raise their paddle. The evil forces are the Decepticons.
5: Of course you know it. Again.
0: Yeah, I grew up with boys. So I had to watch Transformers. You know. All right. I had to watch that. I didn't want to watch that.
5: I'm sure you loved it.
0: No, not really. I had to grow to love it.
5: Okay.
0: I wanted to watch the other stuff.
5: You love it now.
0: They wouldn't let me watch it.
5: Aww.
0: That's all right. Because now I know about the Decepticons.
5: All over it.
0: In 2018, on this day, Drake releases his fifth studio album, Scorpions.
7: She say, do you love me? I tell her only partly. I only love my bed and my mom. I'm sorry.
0: I used to make Jordy turn that bit up.
5: That's the best part of the song.
0: When he plays.
5: Yeah.
0: We used to play Drake. You don't like Drake, said the other day.
5: Oh, Drake's okay.
0: I don't mind Drake, to be honest.
5: He's okay.
0: I mean, would I go and put it on in the car? Nah. But if it came on, would I flick it? Probably not this one.
5: Yeah, that's the vibe for me too.
0: He loves his mum.
5: Leave it on. Yeah, fair enough.
0: Today is hug holiday. Today, what is that, Jack?
5: It's a hug holiday. What do you
0: what
5: want
0: does
5: me to
0: say? What does that mean?
5: Well, it means you go around giving people hugs. Do you want a hug?
0: Nah.
5: I can give you a hug if you like.
0: Absolutely not.
5: Okay.
0: I'm not a hugger, mate.
5: Nah, you know you're not.
0: Nah. We have to have a certain tier of friendship.
5: The hug gets pulled out occasionally. Like, it's very rare that the hug gets pulled out.
0: Farewells.
5: Yeah, farewells. At the end of the year, we'll give each other a
0: end
5: hug.
0: End of the year Christmas.
5: Yep, we'll give each other a hug then.
0: Yep.
5: When else?
0: I think that's quite
5: I think that's it. Yeah. I think that's it.
0: Oh. Couple of brewskis at the pub. All right. It's also National Camera Day. Celebrity birthdays. Nicole Scherzinger from the Pussycat Dolls. She's 48 today. There you go. She looks good.
5: Yeah, she's doing good. Good on her.
0: And from 5, Abs Love is 47. And bless Jackie goes to me, is that how you say it? Abs Love? And I went, dude, I don't know their names. I love 5, but I have no idea who that is.
5: His real name is Richard Aberdeen Breen. So there you go. Abs Love.
0: Right.
5: Yeah.
0: Okay.
5: Yeah.
0: Good. Late entry from Saturday. Oh, our local legend celebrating. Sorry, forgot to do that, but. Late entry from Saturday was Aidan Ibrahim from Oakdale was 20. Yesterday, Harper Richards from Quakers Hill was 8. Connor, now I'm saying Wickham, but you're saying Witcham.
5: Witcham, I don't know.
0: Okay.
5: I could be wrong.
0: Let's go both.
5: Yeah.
0: Connor Wickham or Connor Witcham from Yerrumbull is 5. Wayne Walker from Eldersley is 48. And Cooper Gibson from Narellan Vale is 16. Today, Joseph Cassidy from Oran Park's 38. Abby Rose Wing from Campbelltown is 25. Alyssa Lipman from Appen is 41. Leilani Hamilton from Ambervale is 11. And Alison Chu from Narellan is 28. But there can only be one winner. And the winner of the cake, thanks to our good mates at Cake Biz in Narellan, is... Alyssa Lipman from Abbott. Well done. If you'd like to register for MacArthur Birthdays, you can head to our website, c913.com.au. But hey, it's Ab's birthday.
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0: MacArthur Breakfast on C91.3, and we played that because it's Abs Love's birthday. He's from Fife. Yep. And he called himself Abs Love. Is that because he loves the abs? I don't know. I'm confused. Dream on, white boy, white boy. Success is on the way. We're going to update your traffic, news and weather. And we're playing Macca's Stackers. A whole bunch of drive-through dollars could be yours. That's next.
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7: On the M5 motorway in Casula, an earlier crash westbound near the Hume Highway has been moved over to the breakdown lane. All lanes have reopened. Currens Hill, Narellan Road moving slowly eastbound towards the Hume motorway on ramp with traffic backed up onto Tramway Drive and Mount Annan Drive. Harvey Norman open till 9 tonight. 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Open till 9 tonight. That's the latest traffic. Macarthur C91.3.
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8: Good morning, I'm Sasha Foote. Australia is expected to sign a key defence deal with Vanuatu following years of false starts. Federal politics reporter Nelson Scott.
9: For close to a decade, the government has been trying to negotiate a deal with Vanuatu to help curb China's influence in the region. Prime Minister Jotham Napat will meet his Australian counterpart in Canberra today, where the pair are expected to ratify a new security pact. The agreement will likely cement us as Vanuatu's primary policing partner and will ensure their critical infrastructure can't be used by any foreign military. Australia is also expected to commit over $500 million to supporting climate change adaptation and economic growth in the Pacific nation. The deal comes as Australia seeks to strike similar arrangements with Fiji and the Solomon Islands. Nelson Scott, Canberra.
8: Support for One Nation and its leader Pauline Hanson has taken a hit according to two new opinion polls. The minor party has seen its core support drop to 29% in News Poll and Redbridge. With Labor back on top, voters have abandoned the coalition, with News Poll claiming its primary vote has fallen to a historic low of 17%. A 23-year-old man has been charged with domestic violence murder after a woman was shot dead on the Gold Coast. Police say the woman, also aged 23, was found with life-threatening injuries inside the Bagheera Waters home. A political expert believes Iran and the United States do not have an appetite to extend the war. Both sides have been trading attacks in the Gulf less than 2 weeks since a deal to negotiate a permanent end to the conflict was signed. Professor Martin Keir is told today Tehran is using the Strait of Hormuz as leverage over the US.
10: Part of the unintended consequences of the war is that the Iranians have discovered just how much pressure they can place on the United States by just even saying that the Straits of Hormuz are closed, and the economic damage that that can do to Western economies.
8: Public hearings for the Royal Commission into Anti-Semitism will resume today. The third hearing block will focus on the distribution of anti-Semitic content and other forms of hate speech online. It will also examine anti-Semitism in traditional media and broadcasting. Also making news, 11 people have been killed in a skydiving plane crash in France.
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8: Checking sport, Blues coach Laurie Daly is defending his decision to cut star winger Brian To'o out of the side for next week's Origin decider. To'o makes room for young Dolphin Jack Bostic to make his debut after spending game 2 on the bench. The Knights have climbed to 5th on the ladder after after overcoming the West Tigers with a 12-6 victory in wet conditions in Newcastle. The Raiders got the better of the Dragons 24-16. And at the World Cup, Canada and South Africa are scoreless at halftime. That's the latest. I'm Sasha Foote.
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11: Partly cloudy today, slight chance of a shower. Tomorrow we're looking at tops of 20 and showers. Currently it's 11. You're on C91.3.

0: Breakfast on C91.3, Monday, a little dreary, that's all right. What about some Maccas?
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0: All thanks to McCafe, coffee fit for an Aussie, your chance to win a whole bunch of drive-through dollars. So Maccas Stackers, there's a bunch of songs stacked on top of each other. And if you can name just one of them, you win the drive-through dollars. It's about $100 worth of Maccas. 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
0: I'd give it to you. 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
2: On the Hume Motorway in Campbelltown, a breakdown reported southbound past Narellan Road. Traffic is moving slowly past the site. Mount Annan, Narellan Road, seeing a build-up eastbound approaching the Hartley Road intersection. Also in Mount Annan, the Narellan Road and Tramway Drive intersection is seeing busy traffic in all directions. 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That's the latest traffic, MacArthur C91.3.
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1: Sharon from Oakdale, what's your favourite thing at Macca's?
2: It's the chicken wrap.
1: Oh, what's in that? Oh, chicken, obviously. Is that grilled?
2: No, it's not. They don't do a grilled one anymore, which they used to. No, it's just chicken and it's like some like salad and stuff. It's nice. They used to do a really nice Caesar wrap, but they stopped making it and that was grilled.
1: Oh, yes, I had the Caesar one before. Oh, okay. Well, I'll talk to Ronald, see what's going on.
2: Thank you. Thank you very much. I would appreciate that.
1: I'll pull some strings, Sharon. All right, we're playing Macca's Stackers. Identify one of these songs and I'll give you a whole bunch of drive-through dollars.

0: talking. Harry Styles, you're on MacArthur Breakfast on C91.3 as we creep closer to 8 o'clock. So we'll update your traffic, news and weather not too far away. But speaking of updates, well, Jack and I finished the push-up challenge. And if you haven't heard us talk about this, we completed it on Friday and it's a fitness-focused challenge focusing on pushing mental health for all Australians. So I think that mental health is something a majority of people have struggled with. I mean, and I'm not excluded from that majority. I've also had issues with mental health, raising a child on your own. It's real tough, man. I don't expect sympathy for that. I'm just saying. So I've also experienced it. So it was really important for me to not only finish this challenge for myself, because it was a challenge, can I say. Now, we didn't do full freight. I'm going to come straight out
1: with
0: that.
1: Let's be clean.
0: But it was important for me to finish to also advocate for mental health. And, you know, that if you're struggling with it, it's something you should talk to people about if you can. I know it's not always easy, but there's always Lifeline available too on 13, 11, 14. But I had an injury.
1: Here we go.
0: But I actually did have an injury.
1: You did, to be fair, when we started this.
0: Before I started the challenge, I actually went to the doctor and she said, yeah, you have golfer's elbow. You need to get scans and stuff.
1: I can't believe it's called golfer's elbow, by the way.
0: Yeah.
1: I can't believe you have it.
0: And I said, so can I do push-ups? She goes, no, you can't put any weight on it. And I was like, bah.
1: Well, that works.
0: So I did a mix of sit-ups, squats, and push-ups, but on my knees.
1: Yeah, okay.
0: Yeah,
1: like half push-ups. Yeah, that's okay.
0: So I think full freight was over 3,000.
1: Yep.
0: We did how many?
1: 1,654.
0: Over 23 days.
1: Yep, I feel like it's still pretty good, man.
0: You might think, like, that's easy peasy pie. No, it's not.
1: No, it's not.
0: When you're not an athletic person, and I am not, and I'm a busy person and trying to squeeze it in. And I thought, oh, God, people are going to the gym. I can squeeze it in. But, like, I had my birthday celebrations. Yep. I'm in Brisbane doing push-ups, man.
1: I was about to say, you went away and you're still doing them. Oh, good on you, mate.
0: I'm going out to birthday lunches, coming home and doing push-ups.
1: You have more power than

0: I do, I'll be honest.
1: Look, we both got there in the end.
0: We did.
1: So well done to you. Now, Jack was actually the person that was challenged to do it. Yep. Now, listener Kelly wrote in and said that she wanted Jack to do the challenge to, you know, promote mental health awareness.
0: Conversation starter.
1: So I'm not going to say you didn't want to do it, but we put it to the people of the show.
0: Yes.
1: So we asked you out there, should Jack do it? Now, it was a resounding yes, he should do it. But then everyone was like, and Ali should do it too. And I'm like, oh, God. No, but I was happy to do it.
0: Yeah.
1: And let me tell you, I felt quite proud when I finished.
0: As soon as you do each day, as soon as you finish it, because you don't want to do it, you feel so much better after it.
1: Yeah.
0: You feel really accomplished.
1: So finished on Friday. Now, when I finished, Jack was 400 behind.
0: Ridiculous. I didn't realise it was that much, by the way. I thought maybe 100 after pump out. 400.
1: But he got it done.
0: I did it.
1: Oh, mate,
0: I did
1: well
0: it.
1: Done.
0: Yeah.
1: I'm very proud of you.
0: Yeah.
1: Very proud.
0: I wasn't sure if I was going to be able to get there.
1: 400 in one day is rough.
0: Well, to be fair, I did a combo of push-ups, squats and sit-ups, but I still did it, so.
1: Yeah, no, but you're allowed to do that.
0: That's right.
1: The push-up challenge. Yeah. Incorporated all those things. We were within the rules.
0: Within the rules there, yeah.
1: So it was good stuff. And I know a couple of other people that did it. So if you did it, well done. And if you didn't do it, as always, next year. Do you reckon you'd do it again?
0: I think I'll do it again. I'm still doing the half freight, though. I'm not doing full freight, man. Come on.
1: I don't know. Maybe I'll push myself to full freight next
0: year. You're kidding.
1: I don't know. Well, I'm an athlete now, aren't I? Surely we're athletes, Jack.
0: Hey, okay, I'm happy to roll with that if you want to. I think it's a bit of a stretch, though.
1: I think there's less rolls now after all that. Don't you think?
0: I'm probably right.
1: Yeah. Although I sort of did use it as an excuse, like, oh, I just did 120 push-ups. Sit-ups. I'm having that other bowl of chips.
0: Right.
1: Doctors Ed Sheeran, Dave Dobbins all on the way. And speaking of the push-up challenge, we're going to catch up with the CEO, Nicole Ciccarella, and find out how the challenge went, how much money was raised.
0: Exactly.
1: That's next.
2: Got something to say? Call Ali. 46289913. 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C91.3.
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7: On the Hume Motorway in Campbelltown, a breakdown reported southbound past Norellan Road. Currents Hill, Norellan Road seeing eastbound delays approaching Tramway Drive. In Mount Annan, heavy delays on Waterworth Drive approaching Norellan Road with traffic banked up to Holdsworth Drive. And the M5 motorway is moving freely eastbound from Preston's to the main tunnel entry at Kingsgrove, a 20-minute trip. Harvey Norman, open till 9 tonight. 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Go Harvey Norman, open till 9 tonight. That's the latest traffic, MacArthur C91.3.
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8: Hello, I'm Sasha Foote. Opposition leader Angus Taylor is urging his colleagues to be patient as he tries to reset the coalition. Two new opinion polls show core support for the party continues to flounder at record lows. Mr. Taylor is also struggling to make any inroad as preferred Prime Minister against Anthony Albanese and Pauline Hanson. He admits there is more work to do to win back voter trust.
9: You can't turn around a tanker in a few months. We have to just keep working and plugging away at axing Labor's toxic taxes, scrapping net zero, at ending mass migration, at putting Australians first. I know that's what Australians want to see.
8: Prime Minister Anthony Albanese will meet with his Vanuatu counterpart in Canberra today. The government is expected to commit $500 million to supporting climate change adaption and economic growth in the Pacific nation. The pair is also expected to ratify a security treaty, making us Vanuatu's primary policing partner to help curb China's influence. A woman has been shot dead on the Gold Coast. Emergency services were unable to save the 23-year-old when responding to the incident at Bagheera Waters. A 23-year-old man has been charged with domestic violence murder. He's due to face court today. More than 3 days since two earthquakes devastated Venezuela, rescue teams have pulled two 11-year-old boys from the rubble alive. The Venezuelan government says they're now in critical hours to find any remaining survivors alive as the death toll rises to 1,450. Save the Children's Valentina says it's been a huge coordination effort in the aftermath.
10: The most amazing things that we have seen so far is the solidarity that also the civil society organizations is doing. And, well, everyone has the main focus, which is helping the affected.
8: A pilot and 10 skydivers have been killed when a parachuting school plane crashed in eastern France. Officials say the aircraft, which was carrying 5 first-time skydivers, fell almost vertically after taking off near Nancy. Also making news, data suggests most Australian states and territories will have to cut back on key services due to the size of the interest bill on their debt. And the third hearing block of the Royal Commission on Anti-Semitism and Social Cohesion will get underway today. It will look at forms of hate speech online.
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8: Checking sport for the first time in his Origin career, Brian To'o won't finish in this year's decider. The star winger has been cut by Blues coach Laurie Daly to make room for the Dolphins' Jack Bostic, who'll make his debut after spending game two on the bench. The Knights have triumphed over the Tigers to move into fifth place on the NRL ladder. Down 6-0 at halftime, they managed to get ahead to win 12-6. In the other games, the Raiders beat the Dragons, and Canada has beaten South Africa 1-0 at the World Cup. That's the latest. I'm Sasha Foote.
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1: 19 degrees is what we're going to reach today. Partly cloudy, slight chance of a shower. Although, if you look outside, looks like he's going to shower. I mean, Blind Freddy could see that, you know what I mean? It's currently 11 degrees. 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

0: Spin Doctors, you're on MacArthur Breakfast on C91.3 810. Welcome to your Monday. And as I just discussed, Jack and I on Friday completed the push-up challenge for 2026. So listener Kelly wrote in and challenged Jack last month to complete the challenge. And so I jumped on board too, because you said that I should. We did a phoner. So I did it as well. And together we did over 3,000 sit-ups, push-ups and squats, which was quite the undertaking. And on the phone this morning is the CEO of the Push-Up Challenge, Nicole Ciccarella. Nice to talk to you again.
1: Hey, nice to be back, Ellie. How did you go?
0: Well, you know, I spoke to you right at the beginning of this and I was very hesitant because I'm not really an athletic person in any sense of the word, Nicole. But you know what? Part of me really enjoyed it.
1: Oh, that is so good to hear.
0: I really felt like the mental challenge to keep pushing was so rewarding.
1: You know what, Ali, that is what so many people tell us. It's not really about the push-ups. It's about getting moving but staying committed to that goal. And importantly, maybe you started some conversations about mental health as well.
0: Yeah, absolutely. It's a real conversation starter because people are like, what? You're doing what? So it was fantastic. So I'm so glad that I took part. But how many people, Nicole, actually took part this year?
1: Oh, it's blown us away, Ellie. Over 230,000 people across the country registered and have been doing push-ups or sit-ups or squats. As you know, whatever got them moving. And perhaps even more incredibly, we have tipped over $12 million in fundraising to support the services at Lifeline and Headspace. Now, donations are still open and people can still contribute, even though the push-ups are finished, but the generosity of people across the country has just absolutely blown us away.
0: That is phenomenal. That is so good to hear, Nicole.
1: Yeah, we're so proud and we just know how important that money is to delivering services to people when they need help. And that's really what this is about, is having people understand how to look after their mental health but reach out for help when they need it. And that's what the Push-Up Challenge has been promoting for the month of June.
0: It's really life-changing, isn't it?
1: It is, it is. And maybe for you, Ali, that's in small ways in the last few weeks, but do you reckon you'll keep it up? Do you reckon you can keep that commitment going?
0: I'm going to try and do 50 at least 3 days a week because honestly, I felt better. And because I've been doing sit-ups, not push-ups, I've got like a little bit of, I'm not going to say abs, but there's some sort of shadowing there. I'm pretty happy about that.
1: That's awesome. And I remember you had a sore elbow, so sit-ups are absolutely fine. Well done. How did Jack go? Did Jack get involved?
0: Jack finished as well. So he did a mix of squats and stuff, but he also did well. So we both finished it right till the end. So I'm proud of us.
1: Oh, I'm so proud of you. I'm proud of everyone who got involved. And if everyone can do 50 sit-ups or push-ups for the rest of the year, we'll all be going in the right direction and really making a difference for our physical but our mental fitness as well.
0: Absolutely. We're talking to the CEO of the Push-Up Challenge, Nicole Ciccarella. Now, if people sort of miss the boat but they still want to donate, is there a way to do that?
1: Absolutely. Donations will stay open into nearly the end of July. You go to thepushupchallenge.com.au. You can donate to Lifeline, to Headspace or the Push for Better Foundation, and we really appreciate even a dollar. Any small donations go a long way.
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0: on the way. We'll play some Dave Dobbin, and we've got tickets to Disney on Ice, a family pass to see Magic in the Stars at Qdos Bank Arena on July 15. So if you'd like to win that, we're playing Alioki Disney Edition. I'm very excited.
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2: The Hume Motorway in Campbelltown is picking up pace southbound just past Narellan Road after an earlier breakdown. Mount Annan, the Narellan Road and Waterworth Drive intersection is sending traffic back in all directions. Camden Valley Way is seeing some patchy traffic between Narellan and Leppington, but no major holdups. Western Sydney Airport flight paths are coming into effect. Know what to expect. Find out more at engage.airservicesaustralia.com/WSI. That's the latest traffic, MacArthur's C91.3.
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0: Always very popular, this is. Disney on Ice. Now, you can get tickets at ticketek.com.au, but this is called Magic in the Stars, celebrating the unforgettable adventures of Disney and Pixar. It's happening at Qdos Bank Arena, the perfect school holidays activity. So if you would like the family pass, I need you to warm up those vocal cords. La la la la la, however you do it. So I need you to finish the lyrics karaoke style to a Disney song. Well, it's from a Disney movie, this one. All right. So I'm going to play you the beginning. You've got to finish the lyric. But you've got to sing it. Now, do you have to be Pavarotti? No. But you've got to give me a little something, something. Like a little bit.
8: Yeah, of course you do.
0: All right. This is the easiest one, hands down. So if you really want this pass, I would say now is the time to try and win this. Okay.
9: We won't hesitate. Break down the garden gate. There's not much time left today.
0: What is the next line? You just got to sing it. I mean, that's easy peasy.
8: Oh, it is.
0: All right, if you want to have a go and you're going to give me a little bit of a la la la, call me 46289913.

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1: Caitlin from Ambervale, how's your singing?
2: It's awful, but I'll give it a go.
1: All right, a family pass for Disney on Ice Magic in the Stars. We're playing Alioki Karaoke Edition. I need you to sing the lyric, all right? So the following lyric to the part I'm about to play you. You got it?
2: Yeah, we got it.
1: All right.

0: not long. You want the rest of it?
1: Well done! Oh, you were going to give me more of it, were you?
0: Yeah, no, we were just watching that on the weekend, so it worked well.
1: Oh, fantastic. Well, you've won the prize, so a family pass is yours.
0: All right. Oh, my five-year-old is going to love it.
1: Oh, we love that. All right, well, sing us out to the song.
0: Love it.

0: 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More chances to win Disney on Ice Family Pass tomorrow when we play Alioki Karaoke Edition. 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
8: In Campbelltown, Narellan Road is slowing both ways at Blacksland Road. Lumia, Campbelltown Road seeing slower moving traffic southbound approaching Plough Inn Road. Travelling on the M5 motorway eastbound from Preston's to the main tunnel entry at Kingsgrove, an 18-minute run all clear. Harvey Norman, open till 9 tonight. 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Go Harvey Norman, open till 9 tonight. That's the latest traffic, MacArthur's C91.3.
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9: Hello, I'm Sasha Foote. Opposition leader Angus Taylor is urging his colleagues to be patient as he tries to reset the coalition. Two new opinion polls show core support for the party continues to flounder at record lows. Mr. Taylor is also struggling to make any inroad as preferred Prime Minister against Anthony Albanese and Pauline Hanson. He admits there is more work to do to win back voter trust.
10: You can't turn around a tanker in a few months. We have to just keep working and plugging away at axing Labor's toxic taxes, scrapping net zero, at ending mass migration, at putting Australians first. I know that's what Australians want to see.
9: Prime Minister Anthony Albanese will meet with his Vanuatu counterpart in Canberra today. The government is expected to commit $500 million to supporting climate change adaption and economic growth in the Pacific nation. The pair is also expected to ratify a security treaty, making us Vanuatu's primary policing partner to help curb China's influence. A woman has been shot dead on the Gold Coast. Emergency services were unable to save the 23-year-old when responding to the incident at Bagheera Waters. A 23-year-old man has been charged with domestic violence murder. He's due to face court today. More than 3 days since two earthquakes devastated Venezuela, rescue teams have pulled two 11-year-old boys from the rubble alive. The Venezuelan government says they're now in critical hours to find any remaining survivors alive as the death toll rises to 1,450. Save the Children's Valentina says it's been a huge coordination effort in the aftermath.
11: The most amazing things that we have seen so far is the solidarity that also the civil society organizations is doing. And well, everyone has the main focus, which is helping the affected.
9: A pilot and 10 skydivers have been killed when a parachuting school plane crashed in eastern France. Officials say the aircraft, which was carrying 5 first-time skydivers, fell almost vertically after taking off near Nancy. Also making news, data suggests most Australian states and territories will have to cut back on key services due to the size of the interest bill on their debt. And the third hearing block of the Royal Commission on Anti-Semitism and Social Cohesion will get underway today. It will look at forms of hate speech online.
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9: Checking sport for the first time in his Origin career, Brian To'o won't finish in this year's decider. The star winger has been cut by Blues coach Laurie Daly to make room for the Dolphins' Jack Bostic, who'll make his debut after spending game 2 on the bench. The Knights have triumphed over the Tigers to move into 5th place on the NRL ladder. Down 6-0 at halftime, they managed to get ahead to win 12-6. In the other games, the Raiders beat the Dragons, and Canada has beaten South Africa 1-0 at the World Cup. That's the latest. I'm Sasha Foote.
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0: Tops of 19 degrees is what we're going to reach today. Slight chance of showers. Currently it's 12. 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

0: a new song from Toy Story 5. It's called I Knew It, I Knew You. Nice.
1: Ali's Big Banger. Ali's Big Banger.
0: It is time for Ali's Big Banger. We do this every day around this time, and it's what that bloke said, a sick epic banger. Doesn't have to be a rock banger, though. Just has to have what we like to call
2: bangability.
0: I'll take full responsibility. I came up with today's. No help, just me.
3: Or you, brother.
0: This week's. Hey, I like it. I'm rolling with it. Okay, so this week, we're doing the Who Lie banger. As we finish June and move into Who Lie.
4: But I'm a bad liar.
3: Oh, I mean, it's very clever.
0: Come on.
3: I'll give you that. I'll pay that.
0: While I was watching the Socceroos game.
3: You did. Maybe you're more creative in those instances.
0: Nah, I'm always creative.
3: Yeah, I gotcha.
0: The Who Lie bangers as we move into Who Lie.
3: It could be
0: one of my favourite of all time, to be completely fair. So let's kick it off with an absolute classic. Got to 16 in Australia. Came out in 1987 off the album Tango in the Night. It's Fleetwood Mac and Little Lies.

0: Fleetwood Mac and Little Lies. It's a good one. It's a classic one.
1: Oh, yeah, man. I love Fleetwood Mac. Big fan.
0: I thought you were going to say I love lying.
1: Oh, no. I'm not a liar. I'm a bad liar. You know this, Redondo.
0: Are you lying right now?
1: No, I'm not. Being completely truthful.
0: Are you a twister of the truth?
1: Okay. Let's break this down. What does that actually mean, though? Like, take the truth and sort of, you know, bend it to how you want, you know, to be seen? Is that what you mean?
0: It sounds like you're well-versed. Sounds like you're all over.
1: Well, look, an occasional white lie.
0: Well done.
1: Anybody? Right?
0: Olivia Rodrigo's up for you next. And speaking of lies, oh, this is a cracker. I mean, British politics, I'm telling you.
1: It's all London over there.
0: Big fat lie got busted.
1: Yeah.
0: Talk about that next.
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3: In Bradbury, Appin Road is seeing some busier traffic southbound at St. John's Road and again at Woodland Road. Campbelltown, Rowland Road seeing minor delays at the Blacksland Road and Kelly Carr Road intersection. In Woodbine, Campbelltown Road seeing slow southbound traffic past Rose Payton Drive. 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That's the latest traffic, MacArthur C91.3.
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1: It's Olivia Rodrigo. 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And I just sang a bit of that. And Jack said that was really good. And then he goes, actually, I was just lying. So there you go. He just proved he's a big fat liar.
2: No, but usually you do sing good. I just wanted to give you something there.
1: Listen, you're not alone in the big fat lying. British politics, eh? I mean, first Keir.
2: Yeah.
1: Throws in the towel, looking for somebody else. But now the other big story is coming straight out of Scotland. So a member of the Scottish National Party, Lara Bird, is being accused of faking her accent, her Scottish accent. So she was sworn in last week and she sounded like this.
3: This oath only so that I can serve the people of Arbroath and Broughty Ferry. My first allegiance is and always will be the sovereign people of Scotland.
1: The sovereign people of Scotland. I sounded more Scottish than that, but do you know, that's what she sounded like. Yeah, so yeah, Scottish accent.
2: Of course.
1: Not strong, maybe more like an Edinburgh sort of vibe.
2: Gotcha.
1: But
2: still there.
1: Still a Scottish accent. Now, they're saying she's lying because 6 months ago she had an English accent and it was a strong English accent. Have a listen to this.
3: So there exists a lawful mechanism and precedent for Trump legally getting what he wants here. For many, many, many generations.
1: That's full British, like a full London sort of English accent.
2: Yeah, sort of
1: I think
2: like
1: London,
2: posh
1: like
2: thing.
1: The posh.
2: Yeah, the posh, like
1: the more
2: side
1: the posh-y
2: of London.
1: Vibe. Yeah, like she's hanging out with King Charles.
2: It sounds like two different people. That's unbelievable.
1: There's no way. There's no way she has that Scottish accent 6 months later.
2: No, no.
1: Just again for reference.
3: This oath only so that I can serve the people of Arbroath and Broughty Ferry. So there exists a lawful mechanism and precedent for
1: come
3: Trump legally
1: on.
3: Getting
2: ridiculous
3: for many generations.
1: So she's come out, tried to defend herself and said, no, the reason I can do that is because I've got a Scottish father and an English mother.
2: Right.
1: Oh, come on, mate, I don't have a Spanish accent. I've got Spanish parents.
2: That's what I mean.
1: I'm not rocking out with that.
2: Yeah.
1: You're half Greek, half Aussie.
2: That's right. Do you see me changing my accent?
1: You're not Costas during the week. Costas.
2: It would feel weird if I started doing a Greek accent. Come on.
1: I was like, did she think no one was going to notice?
2: Yeah, it's pretty.

0: quite cringy.
1: You can just change your accent, right, whenever you want. That's it. I'm the drunk aristocrat. Aristocrat from now on.
0: Oh, you did that great. Yeah. Come on, give it a roll.
1: Coming up, Zeskimuji. He's talking about red wine, which is something I really enjoy.

0: What do you know? It's Eskimo Joe, but who cares? They're singing about wine and I enjoy it.
1: Oh, here we go.
2: Hey, you just joined us.
1: Here we go.
2: Give that MP Lara Bird's allowed to change her accents, are we? Sienna Spiro's on the way, Backstreet Boys. You good at any British accents?
1: Oh, not really. No, I can't do it. Don't make me do it.
2: What about Irish? Give that a go.
1: I'm from Ireland. I knew doing it that it was bad. I knew before I went into it, but there was no saving it.
2: You sound like a pirate.
1: See, the pirate, I think I'm okay.
2: I'm Irish. Apologies to all the Irish.
1: Yeah, that's real bad.
2: Man. See, I'm not going to apologise to the drunk aristocrats. I probably don't care anyway. They're drunk.
1: Yeah, exactly.
0: We don't care. Shut your face, Redonda.
3: Wake up.
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5: 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C91.3.
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7: In Mount Annan, Narellan Road is slowing both ways at Mount Annan Drive. In Currens Hill, Tramway Drive seeing very slow traffic both ways through the school zone near Moore Place. And the M7 motorway northbound is all clear with a 12-minute travel time from Preston's to the M4 at Eastern Creek. 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
8: Hello, I'm Sasha Foote. Labor says it's not taking a spike in the polls for granted, claiming voters have responded well to its budget. Two new opinion polls show the Albanese government's primary vote is again eclipsing One Nation. The coalition has seen its core support drop to historic lows, with the Greens now nipping at its heels. Senior Government Minister Murray Watts says the opposition is adrift.
9: The Liberal Party and the National Party are in all sorts at the moment. They don't know what they stand for. They don't know who their potential constituency is. They're already divided again, just like they were a few months ago, and we've seen more leadership speculation.
8: The United States insists technical peace talks to end the war with Iran are still on track, despite a recent flare-up in fighting. An Iranian official says Tehran did not take part in negotiations slated to happen today due to recent attacks on the regime. Iran is now claiming to have destroyed 8 US military sites in Kuwait and Bahrain. A 22-year-old man is due to face court today, accused of killing a 4-month-old baby in regional Queensland in 2024. He's been charged with domestic violence offences of murder and torture following a 2-year investigation by child protection detectives. 4 people have been injured when a group of teenagers gay-crashed an 18th birthday party in Melbourne's east. Police say at least one of the males was armed with a knife when they barged into the event at Ringwood, assaulting multiple guests before fleeing. Advocacy groups claim the federal government is charging students some of the highest university fees in Australia's history during a cost-of-living crisis. Universities Australia research shows students are paying 35% more for rent, utilities and fuel at the moment compared to 5 years ago. Chief Executive Luke Shee says students are being double-squeezed.
10: It's harder and harder to get a university degree, and that's bad news for the country because in years to come, we're going to have more of a skills shortage in teaching, in nursing, in other healthcare professions that we so desperately need.
8: Also making news, Australia and Vanuatu are expected to sign a $500 million strategic partnership when both leaders meet today in Canberra to help curb China's influence in the region. And pioneering cancer researcher Professor Richard Scollier will be farewelled with a state funeral at the Sydney Opera House next month.
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8: Checking sport for the first time, Canada is through to the World Cup round of 16. Stephen Estacio securing the 1-0 victory with a goal in stoppage time. Brian To'o won't feature in this year's Origin decider. The star winger has been cut by Blues coach Laurie Daly to make room for the Dolphins' Jack Bostic, who'll make his debut after spending game two on the bench. The Knights have triumphed over the Tigers to move into fifth place on the NRL ladder. And Australia is through to the women's T20 semi-finals after a 3-wicket win over India. That's the latest. I'm Sasha Foote.
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11: Tops of 19 today, partly cloudy, slight chance of a shower. 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

0: sauce. And she looks so perfect. Well, all right. Is it AI?
1: Gotta double check these things now, don't you?
0: Yeah, man, I can tell, eh?
1: But you know what? Don't they have the labels that come up on Instagram and Facebook that it says it's AI, this may be AI generated?
0: Yeah, and I don't know why people post pictures and leave that label up there.
1: Yeah.
0: I mean, what power to you if you don't care, but like I saw you the other day, I know you don't look like that.
1: Apparently I heard there's little hacks to get around it,
0: of course,
1: as well.
0: Of course, there's a loopholes for everything.
1: Yeah, a little loophole.
0: Now, I'll be completely honest.
1: Yeah.
0: Do I edit my photos? The lighting, yes.
1: Okay.
0: I don't edit my face or anything. I mean, because you see it. You see it all the time.
1: Yeah.
0: On our socials.
1: Yeah, C913FM.
0: Well done.
1: Yeah.
0: So there's no point in changing any of that. But is it good lighting? Yeah.
1: Yeah.
0: And is it the angles that I know work? 100%.
1: Yeah, but lighting.
0: 100%.
1: Lighting, you could get a fake light anyway, you know, in the studio when you're taking photos. So it's like the same thing anyway.
0: Lighting changes everything.
1: Yeah,
0: mate.
1: It does.
0: Yeah. You just sort of, well, I worked in a photo. What, God, what were they called back then?
1: A photo lab. Oh, geez, I'm finding more and more out about you.
0: When I was in a high school,
1: okay,
0: I worked at David Wilson Chemist Photo Lab.
1: Oh, yeah.
0: Where they had very fast 1-hour processing.
1: What were you doing, passports and stuff? Or
0: yeah, I did passports. I hated doing passports.
1: Yeah.
0: Oh, God, that's a one shot. If you stuff that up,
1: expensive,
0: those Polaroid things. No, I used to, oh, God, you probably don't even know. So, you know, you get a camera and it'd have a roll of film.
1: Oh, get it developed.
0: Yeah, so
1: I would
0: process that with my manager, Belinda.
1: Oh, would ya?
0: Yeah. Hey, she was great. She was only a few years older than me.
1: Film photos are coming back in, though. People do still get disposable cameras and take them around and get photos. I do it occasionally. It's nice. It's a different sort of vibe.
0: Yeah. So, you know, as part of the photo lab process, you had to mix the chemicals for RGB.
1: So you had to do that.
0: Red, green and blue.
1: Yeah.
0: And make sure that it was all sort of the lighting and the colour scheme was all okay.
1: So you have a bit of a background in photography.
0: I'm going with that. I studied photography in year 11 and 12.
1: Yeah.
0: And I also did a course in photography.
1: I tell you what, though, I can take a photo of Redondo now without any instruction, I reckon.
0: You can.
1: I'm all over it.
0: You're real good.
1: I know. Yeah. I know exactly what to do.
0: Yeah, what do you do? Well, there's two things.
1: Higher angle.
0: Yeah.
1: And tilted.
0: Yeah.
1: Those are the two main criteria.
0: Up and tilt. Up and tilt.
1: Up and tilt, baby.
0: I've screamed that at weddings before to professional photographers. And up and tilt. Up and tilt.
1: It's funny when people don't know the process and you get a photo with a new person. Like, oh, it's a bit of a process here to take the photo. It's like, no. This is how we do it.
0: That's how. Well, you know what you look good.
1: Exactly.
0: How you look good.
1: And you might as well cut to the chase. Don't get around taking multiple photos of angles that you know aren't going to work.
0: Exactly.
1: What a waste of everybody's time.
0: You know what's working for you and what's not.
1: And you know.
0: Yeah.
1: Exactly.
0: What's your best angle?
1: My best angle, I find from my left side. I've got a better left.
0: Oh, yeah, that's your left.
1: My left, yeah. I like to maybe do a slight tilt, not too much of a tilt.
0: A face turn.
1: Just a bit of a face turn so that you can get the left side of the jaw. That's my chiselless side.
0: Okay, and
1: so
0: then go the other side?
1: And then we'll go the other side.
0: Soft-jawed queen.
1: You see?
0: I see.
1: You know exactly what I'm talking about.
0: Oh, I relate.
1: I mean, who doesn't? Everyone has a better
0: all
1: side.
0: All those people with strong jawlines?
1: Yeah, probably. Do you have a better side? I don't even know.
0: You know that, Jack. You know that.
1: It's your left as well. It's your left as well.
0: Is it? Yeah, it's my left. Yeah, one of my eyes is bigger than the other.
1: Yeah, but see, I can't really tell that. It's only certain photos.
0: You can
1: tell,
0: brother.
1: Sometimes I can.
0: You can tell. 100%
1: But I think you can sort of hide it in a way. Sometimes, like,
0: that's
1: now,
0: why I have lashes.
1: Yeah, now I can't really tell.
0: I do gua sha the side that's smaller to try and get the excess fluid out.
1: Yes.
0: But I normally Botox that eye up and I can tell when
1: do.
0: It's time for a new Botox because it starts to droop again and all of a sudden I'm getting out and everyone thinks I'm winking at them. And I'm like, no, I'm not winking at them. But not everybody is symmetrical.
1: Yeah, that's right. I don't think I am.
0: Let me look at your eyes.
1: Have a look.
0: No, they are.
1: You reckon?
0: Yeah.
1: Okay, good.
0: Actually, your face is pretty symmetrical. Mine's not at all.
1: Oh, isn't it?
0: Nah.
1: Let's have a look at you. Let me check that out. Yeah, the old non-symmetrical face. See it now. I'm kidding. I actually can't tell.
0: We're in direct sunlight too.
1: Yeah, I mean, you get those rays right on that face.
0: I do.
1: Yeah.
0: And I can tell because of the little brown spots that have sort of showed up.
1: Yeah.
0: But yeah, I mean, I don't think it's vanity. I mean, you might think it is, but I just think you got to represent yourself the best way you can.
1: Exactly. That's what I think too.
0: I mean, Are you posting your worst moments on social media?
1: You're not, are you? You're not.
0: So then are you posting your worst photos?
1: I don't want to see that. I don't think anybody else does either. Let's not put anybody through that. Nobody wants to see me with three chins, okay? Mm. You know, low angles. Never.
0: Never.
1: Never.
0: Oh, from the when people go and you get photos taken and they drop it to their belly button.
1: What are they doing down there?
0: They're taking photos of their belly button.
1: Up and tilt, brother.
0: Oh, you can tell because my face in every one of those photos is worried.
1: Up and tilt.
0: Up and tilt.
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4: In Narellan, seeing traffic stacking in all directions at the Camden Valley Way and Narellan Road intersection. As a result, the Camden Bypass off-ramp to Narellan Road is quite congested. The Northern Road all clear both ways between Oran Park and Bringelly, and travelling on the Hume Motorway northbound from Campbelltown to the M5 M7 at Preston's a quick 9-minute run. Western Sydney Airport flight paths are coming into effect. Know what to expect. 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That's the latest traffic, MacArthur C91.3.
2: MacArthur Mornings. Harvey Norman. Blaxland Road, Campbelltown. C91.3.

0: trying to tell us about the origin. So they chose the Blues side and there's been some upsets. Is this what you're saying?
1: Yeah, a couple of sort of controversial decisions. So, I mean, an easy one, Homole Olokoatu. He's back in. Liam Martin's into the team, which I think is a good change as well. But one of the big shocks, Brian To'o, who's been in the side for years, like I think maybe like 2021. I don't think he's missed a Blues game. He's dropped for Jack Botstock. So that's a bit of a weird one. I don't know. I'm not sure. It's hard for me to judge right now because, you know, I don't know what the team's going to look like. I don't know how they want to play. I don't know, you know, why he's made those decisions. But interesting. Interesting that Brian To'o's been dropped.
0: Two things.
1: Yes, go.
0: Firstly,
1: yep.
0: My son will be devastated that, because that's Bizza, right?
1: Bizza, yeah,
0: he'll
1: Bizza.
0: He'll be devastated because Bizza's his favourite.
1: Yeah, he's a legend, Bizza.
0: Oh, he loves him.
1: Yeah, yeah,
0: when
1: great
0: we went
1: player.
0: To Panthers, Penrith Panthers.
1: Oh, yeah.
0: He got a photo with the...
1: the little Bizza. Oh, yeah.
0: He loves Bizza.
1: Yeah.
0: Loves Bizza.
1: Yeah.
0: And also, how can you not say relatable, but you can...
1: pull out
0: you
1: some
0: can
1: of those
0: pump
1: names.
0: Out the Pacific Islander names.
1: Yeah.
0: With no hesitation, mate.
1: I've been watching footy for that long. I feel like it's just ingrained in me.
0: Give us the first one again.
1: Homole Olokoatu. Oh, how good's that? I mean,
0: you
1: I can
0: be a ground announcer.
1: I can sound it out for you if you like. You know, ha, mot, le, and then ola, ka, wa, tu.
0: Now you're just being obnoxious. I like it.
1: I can fasten it up, slow it down, whatever you want to do.
0: Well done.
1: Yeah, thank you. So, yeah, a couple of big changes. We need a win, man. We need, and Laurie Daly has copped it. So he needs to show, you know, that he's about something. We need to win game three next week.
0: Next week.
1: Yeah, next Wednesday.
0: Right.
1: Yeah.
0: Locking in for a win.
1: It needs to be. I'll be really upset if we don't. Really,
0: Isn't
1: really upset.
0: In Melbourne?
1: No, the last game was in Melbourne.
0: Oh,
1: this
0: it's
1: one,
0: here.
1: This one's no. It's in Brisbane.
0: Ah, no chance. It's no, I'm hard. Only kidding. I'm
1: but
0: kidding.
1: You know what?
0: I'm kidding.
1: Two years ago, we won the decider in Brisbane. So that's could be saying something there.
0: Mate, like they say in the big leagues,
1: Yep. It's
0: anyone's game.
1: That's true.
0: You know?
1: And you can just say that and hope for the best.
0: Yeah, exactly right. And the Wimbledon's on.
1: Yeah.
0: Isn't that like a big deal? Or does nobody care about the tennis because the World Cup's on?
1: It seems weird that they've sort of put it at the same time as the World Cup and not pushed it back or something.
0: Well, they can't.
1: It's Wimbledon.
0: Doesn't Wimbledon have roots in royalty from ye olde?
1: Yeah, Wimbledon goes back a long, long, long, long time.
0: You don't watch tennis, though, do you?
1: Not a huge fan of tennis, although I do enjoy, like, the traditions of Wimbledon, because that's the only one.
0: So you can't say Wimbledon?
1: You can't even say Wimbledon.
0: What was the other name?
1: Homole Olokoatu.
0: Just right out.
1: Because you have to wear all white for Wimbledon. It's way more, you know, highbrow. With other, like the Australian Open, they're just getting about in any sort of attire. Sporting
0: There's
1: gear.
0: There's some rules.
1: There's way more rules and traditions. It's really interesting. So, I mean, it's cool that it's on, but, yeah, I feel like it's odd timing.
0: And the Tigers lost.
1: That was an unfortunate loss. It was a really close game. It was really sort of an odd game because there was lots of errors and mistakes and it was pouring rain in Newcastle. So it wasn't a very good game to watch. But Tigers were right in it. So close.
0: Well, there you go. You've pretty much covered. Oh, no, we haven't talked about the World Cup.
1: That's the last one. The last one on the list.
0: I haven't talked about the World Cup.
1: I mean, we drew with Paraguay.
0: Did you hear about, who's the bloke from England, the lead guy?
1: Harry Kane. Yes, Harry Kane.
0: Did you see that story? Because he played really badly last game,
1: yeah,
0: didn't he?
1: Yeah, he like missed a goal right in front or something weird.
0: Did you hear that story about the witch doctor who said he cursed him?
1: You're kidding. No, I didn't hear
0: Did
1: this.
0: Did you not see
1: nah,
0: that?
1: Nah.
0: Oh, and now he said he's lifted the curse for the next game.
1: Surely not. Is this? He's actually
0: dead
1: said
0: set.
1: This.
0: Dead set.
1: Wow.
0: Go and have a look when the next... Because okay. Aren't they tipped to win?
1: Well, I really want to see England win. But
0: do you?
1: Other than Australia, they're my second team. England are my second
0: okay.
1: team.
0: Yeah.
1: They're playing Thursday, by the way, against
0: okay.
1: the Congo.
0: So let's see.
1: Yeah.
0: You I mean, haven't heard that before.
1: No, I haven't. There's 75% chance of winning. So if they don't win, that's a bit of an issue. 75% chance of win. They have to win.
0: Well, now that the witch doctor's done.
1: He's lifted the curse.
0: He's literally not. Do you know what I mean? That's nuts.
1: Yeah, that's wild
0: nuts.
1: To me. Yep.
0: Anyway, that's sport wrapped.
1: How's that? Feels good.
0: There's no cricket at the moment, is it?
1: No, cricket.
0: Good.
1: I think we're good.
0: As you were.
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8: In Narellan, seeing congestion around Narellan Town Centre this morning. In Campbelltown, Kellycar Road slowing both ways at Narellan Road. In Razorback, roadworks on the Old Hume Highway at Remembrance Driveway. Follow directions on site. And in Mount Annan, change traffic conditions on Waterworth Drive at OD Road. Harvey Norman, open till 9 tonight. 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

Sarah McArthur Breakfast on C91.3. And if you like Billy Idol, well, you're going to love Absolutely 80s. And we're giving away tickets this week. It's a 20-year anniversary tour for the Absolutely 80s supergroup. So it's got Uncanny X-Men's Brian Mannix, Kids in the Kitchen's Scott Kahn, model Sean Kelly, and is it the Machina?

0: Nations, Freddie Lonergan?
1: Yeah, go with that.
0: Or is it the Machina Nations?
1: I think you said it better.
0: M-A-C. I think it's Machinations.
1: Machinations sounds good.
0: So it's happening this Friday at the Cube at the Cafo. And they're going to obviously sing songs from their own groups. But Billy Idol, David Bowie.
1: Legends.
0: Loverboy.
1: Yeah, how good. There's some great songs.
0: It's all 80s. So if you're loving the 80s, well, you're going to love that. So yeah. Make sure you're listening tomorrow to get tickets. We give you our double pass and also dinner. Now, I'm going to be completely transparent, as I was when we gave this away earlier. I didn't know who any of those groups were. I had to look it up.
1: Yeah.
0: And that's fine, because it's always good to learn something new.
1: Yeah, it happens to the best of us, mate.
0: Every day is a chance to learn something new.
1: Inspirational.
0: But I then heard Barbados, Models, and I was like, isn't that that Barbados song? And I was stoked to find out it was. So this bloke from the Models, he's probably going to sing Barbados.
1: I hope he does. I mean, what a tune that is.
0: I mean, if he's not singing that. What's he doing?
1: Come on, Sean. Come on, Sean Kelly.
0: So tickets to Absolutely 80s. More chances to win tomorrow. Olivia Dean is on the way, a minute away. And Bryan Adams. Hum Lunch is going to play all those for you. He is in next, but we'll talk to you tomorrow. Till then, look after yourself. Have a good day. Bye.
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7: In Campbelltown, reports of a crash in the Waminda Avenue and Broughton Street intersection. Seeing traffic build in all directions there. Travelling north on the Hume motorway from Berrimah to Campbelltown, you're looking at about a 45-minute trip with no delays. On the M5 motorway, eastbound from Preston to the main tunnel entry at Kingsgrove, all clear with a 15-minute run. 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
8: Hello, I'm Sasha Foote. The opposition claims speculation over the future of Angus Taylor's leadership is a complete distraction. Two new polls show core support for the coalition has plummeted to record lows. The survey also reveals Mr. Taylor's personal popularity is at its lowest point since he deposed former leader Susan Lee. But senior Liberal MP Tim Wilson maintains his party can claw back support by selling a message of hope.
9: We need to make sure that we're ending the corruption, we're stopping inflation, we're cutting taxes and we're backing small business. And what we need is a government that is focused on the blue liberal horizon of hope.
8: An airline employee has been charged over a plot to import $500,000 worth of heroin into Melbourne Airport. Federal police say the drug was detected within the lining of the 26-year-old's 12 tote bags. The Thai national is facing up to 25 years behind bars. The corporate watchdog is urging all superannuation trustees to take immediate steps to strengthen member protections and oversight practices. An ASIC review has identified persistent failures by